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15: From the Sky News Centre at 2, England have suffered a disappointing World Cup semi-final defeat to holders Argentina. Joe Rawson was watching the game in Atlanta.
16: Thomas Tuchel said he'll take responsibility for his tactical approach after England suffered World Cup semi-final heartbreak to old rivals Argentina. With them ahead through an Anthony Gordon goal, he made defensive substitutions with the holders scoring two late goals to win 2-1. Supporters here in Atlanta left disappointed.
17: We should have brought on our attacker sooner and maybe we'd have gone to extra time and things would have been different.
18: It was devastating.
16: The royal family have sent their commiserations to the England team. It'll be Argentina against Spain in the final on Sunday.
15: Meanwhile, Argentina celebrated their win in a provocative way. The players took a banner from a supporter that read, "The Falkland Islands are Argentine." Our correspondent Rob Harris says they could face punishment for breaking FIFA rules.
19: The Argentine players unfurled a banner saying, "Las Malvinas son Argentinas." So a banner saying the Malvinas, as they call the Falkland Islands, are Argentine. Now that is a direct breach of football regulations, which bans political messaging.
15: Sir Keir Starmer set out his achievements in government during his final Prime Minister's questions. He said under his leadership there have been improvements to the NHS, and also he'll give his full support to his successor. The Metropolitan Police say a man's been arrested on suspicion of sending threatening communications to a Member of Parliament. Reform UK says that a threat was made on social media in May to shoot Nigel Farage. The United States says it's launched a second round of strikes against Iran. America's military is targeting Iranian military assets it claims are threatening vessels in the Strait of Hormuz. And Jesse Nelson has welcomed the rollout of a national screening programme for spinal muscular atrophy, calling it a day of hope. The former Little Mix singer has been campaigning for the test following her twin daughter's diagnosis with the condition. That's the latest. I'm Stevie Shillinglaw.

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3: England captain Harry Kane says trying to protect a 1-0 lead backfired as they suffered a heartbreaking 2-1 World Cup semi-final defeat to rivals Argentina. Anthony Gordon's goal had put Thomas Tuchel's side ahead, but the holders scored two late goals to book their place in Sunday's final with Spain. Kane says the defeat has left the whole squad hurting.
4: Everyone has to process what's just happened. Everyone's gutted. I'm gutted for all the boys, all the staff, everyone behind the scenes, because we know how much everyone puts in to being a successful national team. And when you're so close, when you're 10 plus minutes away and it slips out of your hands like that, yeah, obviously the lads are devastated.
3: England play France in the third place game on Saturday. Meanwhile, these supporters in Atlanta say the result's tough to take.
5: I'm so gutted that we then decided to defend a lead. We left Messi completely free for the entire game.
6: Bringing on a lot of defenders was, we're asking for it, I'm afraid.
7: They totally destroyed us sort of coming forward, and it was gut-wrenching.
3: Meanwhile, there has been criticism of the winner's celebration. Argentine players took a banner from a supporter that read, "The Falkland Islands are Argentine," which could see them punished for breaking FIFA rules. In other news, Sir Keir Starmer told the House of Commons he's proud to leave the country in better shape than he found it. Yesterday, at his final Prime Minister's questions, he defended his record and said his successor will have his wholehearted support. Reform UK says a man's been arrested over a social media post allegedly threatening to shoot Nigel Farage. Police say the man in his 20s was detained on Tuesday for sending threatening communications to an MP. Britain's ambassador has been summoned to Tehran. The Iranian Foreign Ministry says banning the Islamic Revolutionary Guard Corps will not go unanswered. It says US forces launched a second wave of strikes against Iran last night. And Ofcom says search engines are helping children find pornography sites without age checks. It's calling on tech firms to do more to stop children accessing harmful content online. That's the latest. I'm Stevie Schillinglaw.

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1: I'm the full package. I've got the looks, the chat, the personality. 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
6: From the Sky News Centre at 4, England manager Thomas Tuchel says he'll take responsibility for their World Cup semi-final defeat to Argentina. The Three Lions led through Anthony Gordon but conceded twice late in the game to lose 2-1. Tuchel has faced criticism from fans for his defensive substitutions.
7: As soon as you lose, you get criticised. That's just what it is, and it makes no sense to engage in that and lose my head. I'm responsible for them. I took them, so I take the criticism. That's just the way it is.
6: England now face France in the third-place playoff on Saturday, with Argentina taking on Spain in Sunday's final. Meanwhile, there has been criticism of the winners' full-time celebration. A number of Argentine players took a banner from a supporter that read, "The Falkland Islands are Argentinian, a breach of FIFA rules." Andy Burnham isn't ruling out bringing in a wealth tax, suggesting he might have to ask for a little more to balance Britain's books. The incoming Prime Minister is preparing to take over from Sir Keir Starmer, who received a standing ovation in the Commons yesterday. And former Labour leader Lord Neil Kinnock says Mr. Burnham's got a big job on his hands.
8: He has advanced so much in the last 10 years that he is fortunately very recognisable, but he's got a hell of a lot more kit than he had those years ago when he ran in 2015.
6: Britain's ambassador has been summoned to Tehran. The Iranian Foreign Ministry says banning the Islamic Revolutionary Guard will not go unanswered. It comes as US forces launched a second wave of strikes against Iran last night. A 14-year-old boy is due to appear in court later after being charged with offences linked to extreme right-wing terrorism in South London. The boy, who can't be named for legal reasons, is alleged to have planned to target two mosques in Sutton. And Jesse Nelson has welcomed the rollout of a national screening programme for spinal muscular atrophy, calling it a day of hope. The former Little Mix singer has been campaigning for the test following her twin daughter's diagnosis with the rare condition. That's the latest. I'm Stevie Shillinglaw.

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0: 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Yeah, you. Listening to the radio. 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
6: From the Sky News Centre at 5. England captain Harry Kane says trying to protect a 1-0 lead backfired as they suffered a heartbreaking 2-1 World Cup semi-final defeat to rivals Argentina. Anthony Gordon's goal had put Thomas Tuchel's side ahead, but the holders scored two goals late on to book their place in Sunday's final with Spain. Kane says the defeat has left the squad hurting.
7: Everyone's gutted. I'm gutted for all the boys, all the staff, everyone behind the scenes, because we know how much everyone puts in to being a successful national team. And when you're so close, when you're 10 plus minutes away and it slips out of your hands like that, yeah, obviously the lads are devastated.
6: England now play France in the third place game on Saturday. Meanwhile, there's been criticism of the winners' full-time celebration. A number of Argentine players took a banner from a supporter that read, "The Falkland Islands are Argentinian," which is a breach of FIFA rules. Andy Burnham isn't ruling out bringing in a wealth tax, suggesting he might have to ask for a little bit more to balance Britain's books. The incoming Prime Minister is preparing to take over from Sir Keir Starmer, who received a standing ovation in the Commons yesterday. Iran says it's carried out attacks on US military facilities in Kuwait and Jordan after stating it's not afraid of war. America and Tehran have traded strikes for another night as tensions continue to escalate. And speaking last night, Donald Trump said leaders in Tehran are on the back foot.
8: The Islamic Republic of Iran is not happy right now. They want to settle so badly. They don't like what we're doing. And they do want to settle. We'll find out whether or not we settle with them or we just finish it off.
6: A 14-year-old boy is due to appear in court later this morning after being charged with offences linked to extreme right-wing terrorism in South London. It's in connection with an alleged plan to target two mosques in Sutton. And Ofcom says search engines are helping children find pornography sites without age checks. It's calling on tech firms to do more to stop children accessing harmful content online. That's the latest. I'm Stevie Shillinglaw.

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10: From the Sky News Centre at 6, England's manager Thomas Tuchel says he'll take responsibility for their World Cup semi-final defeat to Argentina. The Three Lions led through Anthony Gordon but conceded twice late in the game to lose 2-1. Their boss has faced criticism from fans for his defensive substitutions.
11: As soon as you lose, you get criticised. That's just what it is, and it makes no sense to engage in that and lose my head. I'm responsible for them. I took them, so I take the criticism. That's just the way it is.
10: England now face France in the third place playoff on Saturday, with Argentina taking on Spain in Sunday's final. Meanwhile, there's been criticism of Argentina's full-time celebration. Several players unfurled a supporters' flag that read the Falkland Islands are Argentinian, which is a breach of FIFA rules. Our reporter Rob Harris says they could face punishment.
12: The Argentine players unfurled a banner saying Las Malvinas son Argentinas. So a banner saying the Malvinas, as they call the Falkland Islands, are Argentine. Now, that is a direct breach of football regulations, which bans political messaging.
10: Iran says it's carried out attacks on US military facilities in Kuwait and Jordan after stating it's not afraid of war. America and Tehran have traded strikes for another night as tensions continue to escalate. Incoming Prime Minister Andy Burnham secured the necessary backing of 8 of the 11 unions affiliated with the party. The Makerfield MP is expected to be handed the keys to Downing Street on Monday. Average asking rents have hit new record highs across Britain. Rightmove has found advertised rents outside London have climbed to nearly £1,400 a month. And Jessie Nelson's welcomed the rollout of a national screening programme for babies across England with spinal muscular atrophy. The former Little Mix singer has been campaigning for a test after her twin daughter's diagnosis with a rare condition. That's the latest. I'm Faye De Silva.
13: Us kids are mesmerised by the mundane, entranced by the everyday. Where grown-ups see a snail, we see a slippery shelled beast from the undergrowth. But around one in five young children have a sight condition that can get in the way of all that wonder. The good news is, if these are found early, they can be managed or corrected. So book your child an eye test at Specsavers today. 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
14: 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The last thing I want to talk about is football, but we have to do it. 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
2: Right, it is breakfast on Sunrise Radio. How disappointed are we all? Actually, to be honest with you, I know I did that little speech at the end of the show yesterday. But to be absolutely perfectly honest with you, Argentina did what Argentina does, right? They came and they pulled one out of the hat in the last few minutes. In fact, they pulled two out of the hat in the last few minutes. But that's what they do. That's what they do. We just got outplayed and out-wrestled. WWE style. I'll tell you more about that a little bit later on, because that was a violent first half, let's face it, right? Right, Paul Shaw on breakfast. You know what's in my head? The song's in my head right now. It's coming home, it's coming, football's coming. That was in my head when I woke up this morning, and I honestly wanted to punch myself so hard. Right. All requests through till 7. Let me know what song you want to hear. 020-881-38040. 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Up next on the UK's biggest Asian mix, I've got...
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1: 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Or you can hit me up on WhatsApp, 07925-700-272. There are two songs you're not allowed to ask for. It's Coming Home and that Football Ding-a-ling-a-ling-a song. You can't ask for those two songs. If you ask for those two songs, I will block you on WhatsApp forever. And I do mean forever, okay? Apart from that, good morning, Paul Sharp Breakfast.

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1: M1 southbound between 16 and Junction 6. Congestion's building up early today as the summer getaway traffic begins to blend in with the standard morning commute. About 25 minutes worth of delays. M25 clockwise. I didn't realise we were going into a holiday. M25 clockwise. Junction 15 and Junction 19. Heavy, slow-moving queues appalling around the western stretch. 20 minutes worth of delays there at the moment. And the M6 southbound between 10 and 9. 15 minutes worth of delays. More in the next hour on Sunrise.
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0: 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Paul Shaw with you through till 9 o'clock. Childhood vaccinations give children the best protection, preventing over 5,000 deaths each year in England. Childhood infections can cause serious illness, hospitalisation and lifelong disabilities. Childhood infections like measles and whooping cough spread easily in our communities. If your child isn't vaccinated, they're not protected. 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Ah, the red book. I forgot all about the red book when my kids are little. Yes, okay, so we're closing off our all request hour. I don't think we got any more time for any more songs this morning, I'm afraid to say. But we'll carry on the drama after this.
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2: 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Over on Channel 4, George Clark's remarkable renovations at 8 p.m. Peter and Julia loved the post office they ran for 20 years so much that when they were forced to close it, they decided to convert it into their new home. And from our sponsor Sony TV, Maharani at 9 p.m. A smash hit drama that has captured the nation's attention and become one of the most talked about series on Sony TV. Starring Huma Qureshi in a career-defining role, this is an unforgettable political thriller filled with gripping storytelling, shocking twists and relentless suspense. 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
1: 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The gripping political Sony Live series that had millions hooked is finally on Sony TV. Starring Huma Qureshi in most powerful role yet. 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
0: Next on Sunrise. Bit of Pathan on the way for you next on Sunrise Radio. Namaste, England. Proper Patola is proper, bruv. Taking you back to 1993. On the way, Kumar Sanu, Asha Bosley, on the way there. I know I said on the way twice, I know. I'm a bit tired because obviously I stayed up last night. I wish I hadn't stayed up, but I stayed up.
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1: 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Starring Huma Qureshi in a career-defining role, this is an unforgettable political thriller filled with gripping storytelling, shocking twists, and relentless suspense. 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Sony TV is available on Sky Channel 703, Virgin 805, and EETV 390 as well. Okay, it is Paul Shah on Breakfast. Just after 7, we have got your Gorn Cheer football update and your listener's choice as well, so stay where you are. After 8 o'clock, we've got your Paul Shah's threesome, your football update, and another listener's choice. But we'll try and make the best out of a bad situation, shall we, kids? Man, I just knew that was gonna happen. Just knew it.

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4: From the Sky News Centre at 7, Thomas Tuchel says he'll stay on as England boss despite his side's World Cup exit. His players have been denied a spot in their first final at the tournament since 1966. Despite going ahead with an Anthony Gordon strike, Lionel Messi then took control as Argentina scored two late goals. England defender Dan Burn was brought on with 20 minutes to go.
5: Honestly, I thought we were going to do it. I had that feeling and really thought we had something going. But it's very sort of fine margins at this level of football. And yeah, you've got Argentina who've been there and done that and probably shown that.
4: Argentina will face Spain in Sunday's final. England take on France in the third place playoff on Saturday. Meanwhile, the victors could face punishment after posing with a provocative banner during full-time celebrations. Players unfurled a supporters' flag that read the Falkland Islands are Argentinian, which is a breach of FIFA rules for its political messaging. British Steel has been taken into public ownership. The government says it's in the UK's interest to do so, protecting the future of production as well as thousands of jobs. With just days left of his premiership, Sir Keir Starmer's making his final visit to Ukraine as Prime Minister. The outgoing Labour leader says it's to reaffirm the UK's cast iron support for the country. He'll meet President Volodymyr Zelensky later. Our political editor Beth Rigby is making the journey with him.
6: It seems fitting that Keir Starmer is going in this final week because in a premiership that has had many dark moments, foreign policy and how he's led on the global stage has been a bright spot for Starmer.
4: Ofcom says search engines are helping children find pornography sites without age checks. The regulator reports around a quarter of popular porn services still have no protections in place. And Jurassic Park star Sam Neill's cause of death has been confirmed. The actor died from pneumonia on Monday at the age of 78. That's the latest. I'm Faye De Silva.
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8: Highs of 28 degrees across the south of the country. Midlands highs of 27. Make that 28 as well. Woo! And further up north in Scotland, you got highs of 27. Right now, it's 17 in London and in Cardiff. Birmingham 15, Leicester 14, Bolton 15, Leeds 14, Manchester 16, and currently in Edinburgh, it's 12 degrees.
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8: 4 minutes after seven. Happy Thursday morning. As happy as it's going to get, football fans, I suppose. Right, let's get on. Chunani Chunania. That's on the way for you. I've got Mashallah from Ekta Tiger as well. Football update. Listener's choice. And you're gaunt. Gaunt here. It's Paul Sean Brecky. Hello.
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2: Right, I suppose we've got to carry on with these, don't we? Argentina moving on yesterday in the World Cup to the finals to meet Spain on Sunday. That's at 8 on Saturday night at 10 o'clock. It's France-England for the bronze final, it says on my screen. Not third place, bronze final. Anyway, all the updates on Sunrise.
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2: 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Which of these two do you want next? Jana Samjona, it is a thumbs up for this one. Or Sari Ka Paul Shah, it's a heart emoji. What do you reckon? 07925 700 272. The winner plays just after the break.
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5: And right now it is 18 minutes after 7. Right, we got a winner with 100% of the votes. Yeah, we'll do that for you in a second. Before we get there, let's do your corn cheer for you this morning. A very easy one today. An alien lands on Earth but loses the remote to his spaceship. As he navigates human society to recover it, he befriends Jagu, a journalist who helps him in his quest. Who plays Jagu in this film? What's the name of the actress who plays Jagu in the film? It was released in 2014. Bowman Irani's in the film.
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5: So who plays Jagu in this film? 020-881-38040 or you can WhatsApp through 0792 5700272. I thought this was an easy one today. Got one right answer at least. Sorry.

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4: 23 after 7 in doing Cardiff. Well done, Bhumika, Bhumika in Hendon, Sophie in Scotland, Rishi Milton Keynes. Natu in Wembley, Chandan in Chelmsford, yes. Divya in Harrow, Marine in London, all with the right answer. An alien lands on Earth but loses the remote to his spaceship. As he navigates human society to recover it, he befriends Jagu, a journalist who helps him in his quest. Journalist who helps him, yeah. Who plays Jagu in this film? What's the name of the actress who plays Jagu in the film? 2014, Bomin Irani and Sanjay Dutt both in the film. But who plays Jagu in the film? What's her name?
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4: 020-8813-8040 is my telephone number. You can hit me up on WhatsApp as well. 07925-700-272. What is the name of the woman who plays Jagu in this film? So many men answers. Not from men, but men names. Don't need that. I need a woman, obviously.

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10: M1 southbound between 16 and Junction 6. Congestion there. 25 minutes worth of delays this morning. M25 clockwise between Junction 15 for the M4 and Junction 19 for Watford. You've got 20 minutes of delays there at the moment. And the M6 southbound between 10 and 9. Congestion there. 15 minutes worth of delays. More in the next hour.
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1: 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Right, okay, so let's have a quick look here. I thought this was an easy one today. Zahida in Leicester, Vosha in Birmingham. Well done to you. Okay, one more try. An alien lands on Earth but loses the remote to his spaceship. As he navigates human society to recover it, he befriends Jagu, a journalist who helps him in his quest. Who plays Jagu in this film? What's the name of the actress who plays Jagu in the film? Released in 2014, Bomin Irani, Sanjay Dutt and Aamir Khan all in the film. But who plays Jagu in this film, please and thank you? What do you reckon, Schmecken? 020-8813-8040. Or you can WhatsApp 07925-700-272. Who plays Jagu in this film? What do you reckon?
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3: 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Over on Channel 4, George Clark's remarkable renovations at 8 p.m. Peter and Julia loved the post office they ran for 20 years so much that when they were forced to close it, they decided to convert it into their new home. And from our sponsor Sony TV, Maharani at 9 p.m. A smash hit drama that has captured the nation's attention and become one of the most talked about series on Sony TV. Starring Huma Qureshi in a career-defining role, this is an unforgettable political thriller filled with gripping storytelling, shocking twists and relentless suspense. 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
2: 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The gripping political Sony Live series that had millions hooked is finally on Sony TV. Starring Huma Qureshi in most powerful role yet. 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

0: Pepe Piri Piri presents the icon and living legend Sonu Nigam live in concert. 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
1: It is 7.48 on Sunrise. Dina in Guildford. Yashvi, there you go. Tejinda in Yuvraj. Rita in Harrow. Mira and Amesh in Preston. My guys, hopefully looking forward to seeing you guys on the first weekend of August in Manchester, as we do, I think, every year. We've got Rima in Dunstable. Well done. Nadim in Harrow. Brevin in Crawley. No, Hrithik Roshan's not the right answer, I'm afraid to say. How do you pronounce that? Bhautik? Bhautik Patel? Is it Bhautik? Anyway. Yeah, you got the answer right. New WhatsApper. Great to have you with us. Send me a voice note so I know how to pronounce your name. Otherwise, I'm just going to call you Patel, which will be half the Gujarati community. It is Anushka Sharma. Everyone got it right. More for you just after 8 o'clock. I got your Paul Charles threesome. I've got your football update. I'm sorry, I've got to do that. I did ask if I could not do the football update, but they told me off. And also the listener's choice as well for you right here on 963, 972 AM in London. Nationwide on DAB, worldwide via sunriseradio.com on the free Sunrise Radio app for your home smart speakers, radio play. 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
7: Arijit Singh said, I have done a couple of songs which are not up to the mark. So, mentally, I've set a goal that I should be more dynamic and try to push myself as much as I can.
0: On AM in London and nationwide on DAB, this is Sunrise News.
8: From the Sky News Centre at 8. Under fire, Thomas Tuchel says he'll stay on to lead England into Euro 2028. He's admitted his defensive changes led to his side's World Cup exit in the 2-1 semi-final loss to Argentina. Lionel Messi was instrumental in cultivating their two late goals. England captain Harry Kane says they'll have to learn lessons from the heartbreaking defeats.
9: We struggled to keep the momentum of the game. We've done so well for 60 minutes. We scored. We deserved to be ahead. And then for one reason or another, we struggled to keep the ball. We struggled to put pressure on the ball, and it just allowed them to create more momentum and created more attacks for them in our final third.
8: England will play France in the third place playoff. Argentina face Spain in Sunday's final. Meanwhile, there's been criticism of Argentina's full-time celebration. Several players unfurled a supporters' flag that read the Falkland Islands are Argentinian, which is a breach of FIFA rules. British Steel has officially been taken into public ownership. The government says it's in the UK's interest to do so, protecting the future of production as well as thousands of jobs. Ministers seized control of British Steel from its Chinese owners last April, stopping furnaces shut in Scunthorpe. Here's Business Secretary Peter Kyle.
10: This will protect the supply, enable us to start stabilising this business and getting the business facing the future. We are living in a very uncertain world. If we were to lose the ability to produce primary steel in our country, we would be wholly dependent on supplies from other countries.
8: The UK economy grew by 0.1% in May despite the impact of the Iran war. Official figures revealed a decline of the same amount in April. Ofcom is launching an investigation into TikTok. It's looking into whether the model used by the video sharing platform is effective at detecting which users are under 18. And Jessie Nelson's welcomed the rollout of a national screening programme for babies across England with spinal muscular atrophy. The singer's been campaigning for a test after her twin daughter's diagnosis. That's the latest. I'm Fader Silver.
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12: 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Flight from Mumbai into Heathrow Terminal 3 at 10 a.m. lands at 19 after 9. Apart from that, you're looking good.
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12: Highs of 28 degrees in the south and the Midlands. Further up north in Scotland, highs of 27. Right now, 19 in London. Cardiff 18, Birmingham 16, Leicester 16, Bolton 17, Leeds 15, Manchester 17, and currently in Glasgow, it's 13 degrees.
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12: Good morning, 4 minutes after eight. Happy Thursday morning. Let's get going. Duranda Rumba Ho. I've got wow for you. It's a wow. We got your listener's choice. We got your football update. And we got your Paul Shah's threesome. Guess what? It's Paul Shah on breakfast. Yeah, you got it right. Well done, Tim.
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3: 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During that first half, she goes, "Daddy, are we watching the World Cup or are we watching WWE?" 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Let's face it, right? We both were kind of a little bit... 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
3: Okay, listener's choice for this hour. 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
3: And right now it is 19 minutes after 8 o'clock. Right, let's do your Paul Charles threesome this morning. I've got three clips of three different songs. All I need you to do is tell me the three films that they belong to.
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15: James Brown, but it's the big payback. 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
3: Right, okay, so well done to Zahida in Leicester. There you go. You just got it in the last second, didn't you? Abdul in Birmingham. Raj in Wembley, also with the right answer. Amazing, guys. Well done. Okay, let's have one more listen, shall we, kiddos?

0: make it.
1: Yeah, the last one's super easy, isn't it? The first one was released in 2023, Katrina Kaif in the film. The second in 2019, Alia Bhatt. And the third one, 2008, Akshay Kumar. Can you name all three film names for me in Paul Charles threesome?

0: Zumba, make it. What do you reckon? 020-881-380-40 is my number. WhatsApp 07925-700-272.
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1: 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WhatsApp the name of this masterpiece to the studio, 07925 700 272.
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19: M1 southbound, junction 16 to junction 6, congestion there has been all morning. 45 minutes worth of delays here on the A40 westbound, Westway. There's 35 minutes worth of delays there between Harrow Road and the Northern Roundabout as well. M25 clockwise between 15 for the M4 and junction 19 for Watford. 25 minutes of delays there. More with Shams in the next hour.
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1: 8:38 right now. Good morning, good morning, good morning. Right, Paul Charles Threesome. I need all three film names, please, and thank you.

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1: The first one was released in 2023, Katrina Kaif and Salman Khan. 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And the third one, 2008, Akshay Kumar and Katrina Kaif. 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
1: 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The second, 2019, Alia Bhatt, Kiara Advani. And the third one, 2008, Akshay Kumar and Katrina Kaif. Can you name all three for me? 020-881-380-40. Or you can hit me up on WhatsApp, 07925-700-272. Quick reminder, this coming Sunday is the Maharaja Duleep Singh Thetford Mela. This Sunday from 1 till 5 p.m. at Thetford Grammar School. 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It's all completely free. 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A great family vibe. Very, very nicely done. So yeah, come down. It's all completely free. That's right, a free family-friendly celebration of heritage and culture you won't want to miss. Thetford Grammar School, IP24 3AF, this Sunday, 19th of July, from 1 till 5. For more details, you can call Indy Sandhu on 07863 203 732. Radio partner is, of course, Sunrise Radio, and we'll see you there. I'll see you there. Raj will see you there as well.
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3: 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Starring Huma Qureshi in a career-defining role, this is an unforgettable political thriller filled with gripping storytelling, shocking twists and relentless suspense. 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
2: 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The gripping political Sony Live series that had millions hooked is finally on Sony TV. Starring Huma Qureshi in most powerful role yet. 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
2: 8:39, good morning. That's about it from me. But before I go, let me just do my reveal myself this morning on Breakfast. This one is Tiger 3. A lot of you saying Tiger. I can't accept that. Tiger 3 is the answer. Galank. And Sing is King. So your three films, Tiger 3, Galank and Sing is King, right here on Paul Shah's Threesome. That's it from me. Shab's on the way for you next from 9 o'clock, from 12, Kavita from 4. You got Dutta on your drive home, 7 tonight. Mr. Raj Guy for his final appearance this week. And I'm back again with you tomorrow morning from 6 a.m. where the sting will feel a little bit less stingy. And hopefully we can look forward to a good match on Saturday evening against France. Yeah, I'm a little bit gutted, but there was a gut, there was a feeling in my stomach. I had a feeling in my gut that it wasn't going to happen. But that's okay. They did well. We're proud of them, right? Yeah. Have a good day.

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11: Arijit Singh said, I have done a couple of songs which are not up to the mark. 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
13: From the Scone Centre at 9. Thomas Tuchel says he'll stay on to lead England into Euro 2028 after the Three Lions were knocked out of the World Cup. They couldn't hold their advantage and lost to Argentina 2-1 in their semi-final. Anthony Gordon had given them the temporary lead. The supporters in Atlanta say it's tough to take.
14: I'm so gutted that we then decided to defend a lead. We left Messi completely free for the entire game.
15: Bringing on a lot of defenders was, we're asking for it, I'm afraid.
16: Totally destroyed us sort of coming forward, and it was gut-wrenching.
13: Meanwhile, Argentina players held up a provocative banner proclaiming the Falkland Islands are part of their country following their victory. The team now faces disciplinary action from FIFA, which doesn't allow political messaging or slogans in the field of play. Argentina midfielder Leandro Paredes says it's a sensitive issue.
17: Sadly, it is a sad part of our history for everyone involved in that chapter of, I repeat, our history. We knew we were playing for them too, for all the people, for our entire nation. I believe we did it in the best possible way.
13: Ministers have brought British Steel into public ownership. The government claims it will protect not only thousands of jobs at the firm and in the supply chain, but also the sector's role in the economy. Sir Keir Starmer says the UK's support of Ukraine will always endure. The outgoing Prime Minister's in Kyiv for the last time before leaving office and will meet Ukrainian President Volodymyr Zelensky. TikTok's being investigated over its age verification models. Media regulator Ofcom is looking into whether the video sharing platform is doing enough to protect children from seeing harmful posts. And it's been confirmed Jurassic Park star Sam Neill died from pneumonia. The Peaky Blinders actor passed away in Sydney on Monday at the age of 78. His agent says prior to his death, he'd filmed 4 projects. That's the latest. I'm Fada Silva.
18: 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Small talk about the weather.
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18: Icebreakers.
19: An interesting fact about yourself?
18: 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Awkward Q&A.
19: Any questions? Anyone?
18: Sometimes in life you just know what you're getting. 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
1: And glancing at some of our long-haul arrivals this morning, British Airways flight BA130 due in from Bengaluru to Heathrow Terminal 5 at 9:30, cancelled. Aegean Airlines flight A3600 due in from Athens to Heathrow Terminal 2 at 11:15, scheduled to land at 10:45 this morning. For further details, please contact your airlines directly before you head out.
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1: Largely dry and warm today with plenty of sunshine once any early cloud has cleared. However, low cloud will linger along many North Sea coasts, making it feel cooler. It is going to be a warm day for the rest of us. Maximum temperatures, let's have a look. 27 in Leeds, 20 in Edinburgh, 27 in Bournemouth and 28 here in London.
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1: Good morning and welcome to the morning after. England fans getting their hearts broken again, waking up with this all too familiar feeling. 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We are here for your conversations on the matter and, of course, a lot more. But first, Arijit and Sukhvinder, to say good morning. 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

0: Taken from the soundtrack of Om Shanti Om, Sukhvinder Singh on lead vocals. Hirta hoon main New York, Paris, London, and many other cities, including San Francisco. London, Paris, New York, LA, San Francisco. That was the sequence. Kyunki dil mein mere hai darde disco seemed like the apt song to match our mood this morning. Aap sun rahe hain Sunrise Radio, Shabnam Sahi ke saath. It is a Thursday. It's the 16th of July. A bit of this, a bit of that, a bit of chat. Trying to find the silver lining in that rain cloud yesterday. And I'm pretty sure we will. Stay with me.
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0: 07925-702-72, as always, the number to WhatsApp me on, like the rest of the country, or should I say, like England fans all across the world. Sleep deprived and tired, but you know what? We've got important conversations to have on the show today, right? Let me quickly run through your messages. Jazz in Headingley, D in London, Neelam in Swindon, Raj in Wembley, Praveen in Crawley, Sanjay in Wellenborough, Divya in Harrow, Hansa in Leicester, Omar in Manchester, Suki in Bristol, Purnima in Wisbeach, Meena in Surrey, Syra in Cheltenham, Dina in Guildford, and Gore in Newcastle. Thank you so much for your beautiful messages. Was it a difficult watch yesterday? Of course it was a difficult watch. You know, I was watching it on the iPlayer, I have to tell you that. And the iPlayer is a good 90 seconds behind what people watch on cable, right? And I could hear a loud roar come through the window from the pub down the road from us when England scored. 90 seconds later, indeed, I saw the goal. And after that, there was a deadly silence for the rest of the match. Of course, it was heartbreaking. Of course, many are saying it was an all too familiar feeling for England fans. I know that the England manager, Thomas Tuchel, is getting a lot of heat, much criticism for those substitutions at a very crucial time. But you know what? At the end of the day, winning and losing, part of the game, part of life, right? Failure and setbacks are not the opposite of success. They are integral to success. They are a huge part of the learning curve. Humility in victory, magnanimity in victory, graciousness in defeat. These are important life skills. Sirf sportsmen ke liye nahi, hum sab ke liye. We need to train ourselves to be good losers, right? But putting that to one side, perhaps it's too soon to have that conversation. I'm inviting you to share your feelings, your observations, your analysis of last night's game, but more importantly, and this applies to anyone who's listening to me right now, tell me your strategy for coping with disappointment and failure. How do you regroup, motivate yourself again, and find joy in what you do? If any sportsmen are listening to me right now, what should England take home from yesterday's defeat? How do you cope with victory and defeat? What is the key to becoming a champion and becoming a habitual loser? Surely there must be lessons that can be drawn and imbibed, not just saying on paper ki ye karna chahiye tha, ye substitutions nahi karne chahiye the, why did they go defensive, etc., etc. But going forward, how do you find the joy in playing a game you love? And how do you, I don't know, adapt a winning strategy? What separates winners from those who are perhaps unable to perform at the highest level? That's what I'm asking you. My short and sweet sawal to you this morning is, how do you cope with failure? What is your mantra for dealing with rejection? Rejection? I don't know. Disappointment? Heartache? Jo bhi keh lijiye. 07925-702-72 is where we are having that conversation. On the other side, we are pitting wrestling against cricket. Option A sounds like this. Dangal ka ye gana, Naina is your option A. And MS Dhoni, the untold story, Arman Malik ki awaaz mein besabriyan. That's your option B. Dangal or MS Dhoni? Wrestling or cricket? A or B? WhatsApp me.
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1: 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Aap sun rahe hain Sunrise Radio. Shabnam Sahi ke saath. We are analysing life in the context of sport. How do you deal with disappointment and defeat? When things do not go your way, when you've prepped hard for something, when you're really looking forward to something, when hopes and dreams, many, many of them, accumulated over 60 years, rest on your shoulders and you're unable to deliver. What do you say to yourself? That private conversation that each one of us has after any significant event in our lives. How do you get back up and find the joy, I suppose, is the easiest way to put it. Find the joy in doing what you do. That's what I'm asking you. So many of you have taken a moment to write more or less the same things. Thank you so much. It means the world to me. Let me see how many of them I can share. Varsha in Isleworth says, gutted. England played an amazing game to get this far. We were excitedly looking forward to every England game in the tournament. Something was different this time. Hope they are able to get a win on Saturday. Tony in Southall says, good morning, Shabs. Yes, he made the mistake by he. I'm guessing you mean the England manager. He made the mistake of going defensive for 45 minutes. One thing doing that against Mexico when you're down to 10 men, when you don't have much choice, but when you're winning against a very talented offensive team like Argentina, who are current champions, they have the world's most decorated player in Messi and the tournament's top scorer, you are just asking for trouble. Let's just do the update, even though the whole world knows how this one ended.
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2: 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Shri Inslao, you're saying that the one thing the England team should take away from yesterday's match, do not mess with Messi. He is number one for a reason. 07925-700-272 is the number to WhatsApp me on. Jahan bhi aap sun rahe hain, jo bhi is waqt kar rahe hain, does football mean anything to you? Do you even know what happened yesterday? Of course you do.

0: Taken from MS Dhoni, The Untold Story, Arman Malik on the vocals, Besabriyan. इसे आप सुन रहे हैं सनराइज पर आज थर्सडे की सुबह शबनम साही के साथ. Rani engraves and loving that picture. You were at the cricket recently. Nirmal ji, in how I become welcome to the show. Shri Insla also saying, जो हो गया उसे भूल जाओ. Bharat in Preston, very cheeky. How about Avara today to drown our sorrows? What, would that be a song that the England boys sing? Looking lustfully at the World Cup trophy. 60 years ke baad bhi dil mera tujhko hi dhoondta rehta hai, is that what you're saying? 07925-702-72, the number to WhatsApp me on. My name is Shabnam Sahi. This is the UK's biggest Asian mix.
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0: Seher Beg dares to dream beyond limits, but destiny ties her to Mahid Niazi, a man she never chose. In a world of rules, control and judgment, will her dream survive? 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Mohit in Slough, Sarah in St. Albans, Ricky in Boston, Lincolnshire, and to everybody else who's messaged in, thank you so much. Alpha.

0: absolutely fantastic observations, emotions. Many, many of you having a conversation that you would love to have with the England team. 07925-702-72 is a platform for that. Away from football, looking at life in general. 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Easier said than done. Practically, how does that work? What do you actually do? 07925-702-72, the number for that conversation, of course. The hit of the hour with Jamin Foods. 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Lemon chili pillow, masala wheels, peri peri peri, and so much more. Jamin Foods, the ethnic taste of India. 07925-702-72 is the studio WhatsApp number. Praveen in Crawley is saying, what can I say? The better team won and they outsmarted England. And then, of course, a lot of you are also giving me a very technical analysis of the game, which I may or may not be able to appreciate. But you know what? There's one thing that I will say. The other day, I was walking across my local park and it was a shortcut to the station. And I saw these three young men playing cricket in the sweltering heat. When you watch a sportsman up close, that is when you appreciate how much focus, determination, talent it takes to excel in any sport, especially at this level. Otherwise, you know, after a match kind of doesn't pan out the way fans want it to, the next day everyone becomes an armchair critic, a pundit. Everyone has an opinion on what they should have done, could have done, but did not do. But I think those of us who are not sportsmen per se, we get to appreciate how much skill is needed to excel in sport only when you see someone up close, as I did the other day. Right, on the other side, we've got something exciting, but first this. Welcome to your daily dose of food trivia, recipes and food facts on Sunrise Radio. 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
0: 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Thursday, 16th July, aap sun rahe hain Sunrise Radio, Shabnam Sahi ke saath, Priyanka Chopra Jonas, the artist of the week. On the other side, we've got this.
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12: Looking at the M1 northbound between junctions 8 and 9, there's a road traffic incident there. Normal traffic conditions are expected after 10:30. That's the M1 northbound between junctions 8 and 11.
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12: Abhinav, thank you so much for promptly WhatsApping me the answer to our food conundrum today. Amreen says, hubby is here waiting for my daughter and Damadji to arrive. Fantastic, then you can have a proper celebration. Priyanka Chopra Jonas, the Artist of the Week on Sunrise. This one taken from the film Will You Marry Me? Rab Kare on Sunrise. Good morning.

0: 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One of the world's leading jewellers is now open in East Shopping Centre, Green Street, London. 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
2: Tonight on BBC One, Fake or Fortune at 8 p.m. Fiona and Philip unravel the mystery of a suspected Fabergé flower kept hidden in a shoebox in Liverpool but believed to have belonged to royalty and worth a small fortune. Over on Channel 4, George Clark's Remarkable Renovations at 8 p.m. Peter and Julia loved the post office they ran for 20 years so much that when they were forced to close it, they decided to convert it into their new home. And from our sponsor, Sony TV, Maharani at 9 p.m. A smash hit drama that has captured the nation's attention and become one of the most talked about series on Sony TV. Starring Huma Qureshi in a career-defining role, this is an unforgettable political thriller filled with gripping storytelling, shocking twists and relentless suspense. Discover why millions are hooked. 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
1: 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The gripping political Sony Live series that had millions hooked is finally on Sony TV. Starring Huma Qureshi in Most Powerful Role Yet. Watch Maharani tonight 9 p.m. on Sony TV. Shabnam Sahi on Sunrise with Maharani on Sony TV. The gripping political Sony Live series that had millions hooked is finally on Sony TV. Starring Huma Qureshi in Most Powerful Role Yet. 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
2: 9.49 on a Thursday, Absunraya Sunrise Radio. Shabnam Sahi ke saath, we are discussing victory and defeat. Expectation versus stark reality in the context of football. But you know what? We are also going to be looking at showbiz in the next hour. But for now, if you're looking for the ideal holiday, Celebrity Cruises creates European holidays you'll always remember in places you shall never forget. The new Celebrity Excel erases the line between ship and shore, bringing the culture and flavours of Europe along for the ride. 9 ships sailing to 132 destinations in 24 countries. Visit more of Europe than ever. And of course, the good news is that Sunrise listeners receive 5% savings on eligible sailings. For information and your discount code, head over to sunriseradio.com. I shall also be sharing some fantastic reviews, or should I say analysis, of yesterday's game. I'm guessing one of them is from someone who plays a sport. My God, it is good and quite inspiring. My name is Shabnam Sahi. 07925-700-272 is the studio WhatsApp number. Rounding off this hour with a lot of shor. You bring the sharaba. Ek pyar ka nagma hai, maujiyon ki rawani hai. Zindagi aur kuch bhi nahi, teri meri kahani hai.

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1: 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Shabnam Sahi on Sunrise with Maharani on Sony TV. The gripping political Sony Live series that had millions hooked is finally on Sony TV. 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
13: Arijit Singh said, I have done a couple of songs which are not up to the mark. So, mentally, I've set a goal that I should be more dynamic and try to push myself as much as I can.
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16: on DAB. FIFA rules ban political messaging on the pitch. It came after their World Cup semi-final win against England. Cabinet Minister Peter Carroll's condemning the display.
18: Of course, it's entirely inappropriate. Politics should stay away from football. That is a very clear principle of the World Cup. But any consequences that come from that is now a decision for FIFA.
16: Meanwhile, Thomas Tuchel says he'll stay on until Euro 2028, despite England's World Cup dream ending in heartbreak. The Three Lions were on the cusp of reaching their first men's final in the tournament since 1966. British Steel is now under public ownership. The government says the move is essential to protect the company's future, UK supply chains and thousands of jobs at its site in Scunthorpe. Figures recently released to MPs showed the intervention at British Steel had so far cost the public purse more than £500 million. Gareth Stace, the firm's director general, says it's been necessary.
19: What's the alternative? The cost of not taking action is that site closing, is 3,000 and more workers losing their jobs, those families, you know, suffering, and those communities then forever not having those well-paid, highly skilled jobs.
16: Sir Keir Starmer insists the UK's cast iron support for Ukraine will continue as he carries out his final days as Prime Minister. The outgoing leader's making his final trip to the country in his premiership. Ofcom has launched an investigation into whether TikTok is failing to protect children from harmful content. It comes a month after the government announced a ban on social media for under 16s. And you could soon be allowed to legally get married in your garden or on a beach. The government says changes to rules in England and Wales could help cut costs of weddings, with couples not needing to have two ceremonies. That's the latest. I'm Faye De Silva.
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23: And a quick look at some of our long-haul arrivals this morning. Aegean Airlines flight A3600 doing from Athens to Heathrow Terminal 2 at 11.15, expected to land, let's have a look, at 10.45 this morning. Air India flight AI111 due in from Delhi to Heathrow Terminal 2 at 5 past midday, scheduled to land at 11.20am. For further details, please contact your airlines directly before you head out.
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23: Largely dry and warm today with plenty of sunshine once any early cloud has cleared. However, low cloud will linger along many North Sea coasts, making it feel cooler. It is going to be a warm day for the rest of us. Maximum temperatures today, 29 in Manchester, 27 in Liverpool, 26 in Brighton and 28 here in London.
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0: Taking a philosophical view of life, I think. Victory or defeat, do not take things to heart. Learn how to move on. 07925-702-72, the number to WhatsApp me on. My name is Shabnam Sahi. Massive thanks to those who are sharing some beautiful, exceedingly inspiring messages on our WhatsApp this morning. Thank you so much.
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0: 07925-702-72 is the studio WhatsApp number. There's one particular message that I wish to share in full. I do not want to summarise this because this comes from a sportsman. But before that, I've got beautiful pictures, graduation pictures from yesterday. This is from Suga, who says, good morning, Shab. But what a beautiful day it was yesterday to witness my second baby daughter's graduation. And of course, the photographs are absolutely radiant. Thank you. Amreen in Karachi, Praveen in Crawley, Santoshi in Harrow, Shobnaji in Renam. Thank you. Good morning. Maya in Watford, Momna Aslam and Seher, Idris and Mum in Hackney. He's saying, how are you? Well, pretty much the same as everybody else in this country, I'm guessing. Darshan in India says, to celebrate Priyanka as the artist of the week, please play Anjana Anjani's song, Tujhe Bhula Diya. I'll try and play it tomorrow. Okay, Darshan, I don't think you've noticed, but I only have that artist of the week feature on my show in the first hour. Okay, nonetheless, I do not have to wait for that feature. Let me see. If you promise to stay with me until the end of the show, Darshan in India, I shall slip in that song on my playlist today, okay? Ajmeet in Hayes says, morning Shabnam ji, heartache, sorrow, grief, anguish, despair, misery, sadness, distress, agony, pain, suffering. These words are not enough to describe how it feels right now. It feels personal. The wait continues until 2030. Right, an unsaved number ending with 7367. Thank you very much for what must have taken you a bit of time to compose and write this so beautifully for the benefit of those of us who are, again, grappling with defeat. Like I said, an all too familiar feeling for many football fans. So many of you saying that perhaps the manager should have strategized differently. But there you go. The message says, coaches and managers can give instructions that can be carried out during play. However, the ones who ultimately succeed are the teams that have leaders on the pitch, the ones who have a strong mindset, self-belief and determination to take it upon themselves to ignite the fire back into the rest of the team. Lead from the front. This does not always have to be the captain, as senior and experienced players should also take this responsibility. Yes, some teams do have players that are exceptional, the Messis, the Kohlis, the Tendulkars of the world, but they are beatable. The other players, very good ones, around them lift their game and ultimately have a strong mindset to get them over the line. I played professional sport and I also captained a successful team. I always believed that I was one person who could win every game when I played if I performed to my ability. And that if my players did so as well, not caring who was in the opposing team, we could win. I made sure my players never discussed the opposition team's players. It was not allowed. XYZ is playing for them. So-and-so is a quick bowler. So-and-so scored 100 last week. When your players start doing that, you have lost before you have even started. Thank you so much. 07925-702-72 is where we've been having loads of discussions, of course. I also want to slip in a bit of showbiz because there is an exciting story brewing on the horizon. Well, actually many, but a few that I saw early this morning. On the other side, we've got two options. Listener's choice on the show today, however, is sticking to sport. Option A is from Bhag Milkha Bhag. Shankar Ehsan Loy, Zinda is option A, and Chak De India ka title track Sukhvinder ki awaaz mein. That's your option B. Bhag Milkha Bhag, Chak De India A or B? WhatsApp me.
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0: Good morning, it's 10:21. Aap sun rahe Sunrise Radio, Shabnam Sahi ke saath. Now, I have a very important message. Kya aap jante hain ki childhood vaccinations bachchon ko best protection dete hain? 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
0: As we all know, Argentina beat England.

0: Bollywood one more time. But will anyone give them the time of day? That is the question. I'm not referring to Sonam Kapoor's husband, Anand Ahuja, by the way. I'm talking about veteran actor Govinda, poised to make a comeback in a home production titled Rupa. Chaliye ji, ye acha, it's a home production. The financial risk is entirely his. Govinda, of course, unveiled the first poster of the film recently, introducing a new face, Rani Swarankar, as his leading lady. Govinda kehte hain ki maybe it was destiny that had been written off so many times in the past. People always kept saying, oh, ab to inka career khatam ho gaya. Ab to he's not going to make a comeback. But you know what? Each time they said that, it made me even more determined to make a comeback. And finally, I think I have a film that people are absolutely going to love. This film is especially for youngsters. When they watch it in theatres, I hope it inspires them to dream and believe in those dreams. Beyond that, I'm not going to say much. Speaking of numerology, did you know that Govinda is a massive fan of numerology? Wo kehte hain ki the number 14 has always been my lucky number. I believe in it very strongly. I started believing in numerology when I was just 14 years old. By God's grace, I signed 14 films in a single week. What? At 14 years, he signed 14 films? That can't be right. Well, you know what he means. He started believing in numerology, perhaps for one reason or the other, when he was 14. Then he went on to sign 14 films in a single week. That led to 14 years of superstardom. Later, I became a member of parliament in the 14th Lok Sabha. After that, I went through a 14-year struggle before returning to films. This time, however, I did not want to wait for much longer because I think I have what it takes to entertain the audience. I'm back. That's what he's saying. In other news, Govinda's wife, the fiery, outspoken, irrepressible Sunita Ahuja and her son Yash. These guys, mum and son, are making their Bollywood debut together as mother and son in a film backed by Ekta Kapoor. Aapne suna iske bare mein? Sunita Ahuja kehti hai ki, ji, main Yash ke saath picture kar rahi hoon. September mein picture release hogi. Main Ekta Kapoor se bahut pyar karti hoon. 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Shayad industry mein pehli baar aisa hoga ki maa aur beta ek saath launch. I think recently she did a Netflix show, right? And that's what kind of gave her the confidence to finally take the leap and make her acting debut. And she's saying that all I want is for people to really bless my son, because more than me, it is his career, his future that's on the line. But please do take a moment to watch our film together. So Govinda's making his comeback. Govinda's wife and son are over on the other side doing their own thing. The Ahujas are going to be here, there, everywhere. Excited? Let me know.
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0: A story of love, healing and second chances. Watch Oh Hamnawa Tum Dena Saath Mera every day at 8 PM only on Utsav Plus. So we pitted Bhag Milkha Bhag against Chakde India. Guess who won? Sukhvinder Singh. Good morning.

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0: Watch Sehrab, a heartfelt musical romance, every day at 6 p.m. only on Utsav Plus. The hit of the hour with Jamin Foods. 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Jamin Foods, the ethnic taste of India. Before I play you the hit of the hour, Darshan, my friend in India, you promised to stay tuned till the end of the show. So I decided to honor my promise. I've done a quick check on the computer. Anjana Anjani ka gana, behad khoobsurat gana. तुझे भुला दिया। We only have the remixed version. How can that be possible? Would you like to hear the remixed version? Let me know. Right now, of course, it's time for this. Chand Mera Dil, Neeti Mohan. इश्क निभावन दे। जहां भी आप सुन रहे हैं, जो भी सक कर रहे हैं, आपके मैसेजेस के लिए थैंक यू सो मच। Many of you resorting to humor to deal with yesterday's result. And that's how it should be, right? I think so.

0: absolutely love this song. Also pointing out that the next two lines after that, it's too high for me. I really can't pitch it. But what a beautiful, beautiful song from the film Chand Mera Dil. Isse aap sun rahe hain Sunrise par aaj Thursday ki subah Shabnam Sahi ke saath. What are you singing this morning? What could possibly lift your spirits on the morning after the day before? Let me know. The hit of the hour with Jamin Foods. 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Our food fact today is actually asking you a question. The answer is lip-smacking. 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
1: 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Think you know? WhatsApp the name of this masterpiece to the studio, 07925 700272.
0: 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Thursday the 16th of July, aap sun rahe Sunrise Radio. Shabnam Sahi ke saath, Darshan in India. Guess what? I found the original. Hiding behind five different remixes was this. Do 2010 ki film Anjana Anjani ka ye gana. Stay tuned. 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
2: 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The gripping political Sony Live series that had millions hooked is finally on Sony TV, starring Huma Qureshi in most powerful role yet. 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
1: The M60 clockwise between junctions 26 and junction 1. Current delays of 15 minutes against expected traffic following an earlier accident. That's the M60 clockwise between junctions 26 and junction 1.
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1: Kiran Sharma, thank you so much for your love. Mohit Chauhan, Shekhar Ravjiani, Shruti Pathak, taken from Anjana Anjani, Priyanka Chopra and was it Ranbir Kapoor? I think it might have been, right? Good morning. No, no, no.

0: Shabnam Sahi on Sunrise with Maharani on Sony TV. The gripping political Sony Live series that had millions hooked is finally on Sony TV, starring Huma Qureshi in most powerful role yet. 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
2: Shabnam Sahi on Sunrise with Maharani on Sony TV. 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
14: Arijit Singh said, I have done a couple of songs which are not up to the mark. 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
15: From Moscone Centre at 11. Argentina are on course to face disciplinary action after their players held up a banner about the Falklands. It was carried after their World Cup semi-final win over England, with words translated as "the islands are ours." FIFA rules ban the display of any political messages or slogans by players. Meanwhile, Thomas Tuchel says he'll stay on until Euro 2028, despite the end of England's World Cup dream. His side were 1-0 up and 15 minutes away from reaching their first final at the tournament in 16 years when they conceded 2 goals in 7 minutes to Argentina. Tuchel insists he had to make some tactical changes.
6: We were just not active enough in any structure. We were not active enough in our 4-4-2, and we were not active enough later in a 5-3-2 and not in a 5-4-1. We didn't find any duels anymore. We didn't find any activity anymore. We couldn't get close anymore to play on the ball.
15: British Steel is now under public ownership. The government insists it's to protect thousands of jobs in the industry and the sector's vital role in the economy. Ofcom has launched an investigation into whether TikTok's failing to protect children from harmful content. The regulator says some systems used by the social media platform to check users' ages may have failed to correctly identify a number of under-18s. Kate Davis from Ofcom says they have questions about TikTok's models.
16: Basically, what they're doing is using something called age inference. And what that means is looking at the behaviour of somebody online, what videos are they watching, what are they looking at, and using that to establish the age.
15: The app says it's invested billions in platform safety. Sir Keir Starmer's in Ukraine today for talks with Volodymyr Zelensky. It's his final trip to the country as Prime Minister. And Jesse Nelson's welcomed the rollout of a national screening programme for babies across England with spinal muscular atrophy. The singer's been campaigning for a test after her twin daughter's diagnosis. That's the latest. I'm Faye De Silva.
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17: 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And this works in advertising too. You see, research shows how brands that use radio to amplify their advertising are 49% more likely to get noticed. 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
19: And a quick look at some of our long-haul arrivals this morning. Aegean Airlines flight A3600, due in from Athens to Heathrow Terminal 2 at 11.15, landed earlier at 10.30. Air India flight AI111, due in from Delhi to Heathrow Terminal 2 at 5 past midday, expected to land at 11.20 this morning. For further details, please contact your airlines directly before you head out.
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19: Largely dry and warm with plenty of sunshine this afternoon. However, low cloud may linger along some North Sea coasts, making it feel a lot cooler on the coast, but for the rest of us, a warm day. Maximum temperatures today, 28 in Birmingham, 28 in London, 29 in Southampton and 28 in Cambridge.
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19: Aap sun rahe Sunrise Radio, Shabnam Sahi ke saath. It is a Thursday. It's the 16th of July. Mera aur aapke saath poore 12 baje tak when Kavita takes over. Your two songs back to back in the last and final hour of the show today. Thagia and Pasuri. Enjoy.
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0: 07925-702-72, the number to WhatsApp me on. Mera aur aapke saath Monday to Friday, 9 se 12 ke beech. Summer holidays, school holidays are upon us. Very soon, you shall have to find ways of keeping young minds occupied. Speaking of which, here's an interesting story I'll tell you in a bit.
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0: 07925-702-72 is the number to WhatsApp me on. Now, there's a 7-episode series led by KK Menon, Archana Puran Singh, Prachi Shah and many others, which drops on Amazon Prime next Thursday on the 24th of July. Those in the media who've seen the previews, they are raving about this, saying that this is the kind of storytelling that makes you so proud of the content that is coming out of India. These are the stories that need to be told. This is exactly what an OTT streaming platform was meant to be. This is what OTT was invented for. Perhaps, you know, it is too long for a film. Perhaps it is too serious for people to kind of, you know, go back home thinking, chalo yaar, kam se kam apne sare tensions hum bhool gaye, this was amazing. But of course, there are dollops of humor as well. It's a 7-episode series led by KK Menon and Archana Puran Singh, arriving on Amazon Prime next Thursday. You know what it's called? It's called Adarsh Bal Vidyalay, Ideal Primary School. Here's the premise. Now, this is set, the story is set in a dysfunctional school. The film follows Gyaneshwar Tripathi, played by KK Menon. He's a laid-back headmaster whose quest for a coveted government-sponsored training program to Cambridge sets off an unexpected journey of transformation as he rallies an unlikely team of teachers to improve the fortunes of one of the city's most underperforming schools. They confront a host of challenges every single day, ranging from unruly classrooms, resource shortages, parental apathy and operational hurdles. The series blends humour with heart, showing that even overlooked institutions can aspire for a second chance. You know what it is? Rooting for the weaker side, for the disadvantaged side, watching underdogs perform and succeed in sport and in life. That's what we love, don't we? In fact, main dekh rahi thi ke kahani to jaisa maine aapko kaha ki ultimately it boils down to the principal, to the headmaster, to do something about it, right? The government says that, right, if your kids can actually reach the standards that we have set for them to participate in this exchange program where they will be leaving their school and going all the way to Cambridge. Cambridge is what got my attention, I have to say. Going all the way to Cambridge, then you have to get them up to a certain standard, right? And this school is like this, where there is no hope from children. How this transformation happens gradually over 7 episodes. That is the story of Adarsh Bal Vidyalay. If you're in a habit of marking it on your calendars and perhaps add it to your must-watch list, please do so. It will arrive on Amazon Prime next Thursday on the 24th of July. And I was greatly chuffed to see that the story is produced by a production company called Poshampa Films. This took me right back to my childhood, to India of the 80s, late 70s, early 80s. Those of us who remember growing up in simpler times. In fact, in the early 80s, India mein, television was a luxury. You had one TV in the neighborhood, perhaps, and you were, if you were lucky enough to be friends with someone who had a television, then you would often go around and, you know, make a day out of it and watch your favorite program or whatever it is. So we had to find other ways and means of keeping ourselves occupied. Going outside, playing sport, going and watching a movie, going out on a holiday. Somehow, you know, like making our summer holidays seem like enjoyable moments, I suppose, and not something that is never ending. And this Poshampa film se mujhe yaad isliye aaya kyunki Poshampa bhai, Poshampa kisne ye gana gaya hai aur kisne ye khela hai apne doston ke sath, can I see a show of hands? Poshampa bhai, Poshampa, daakuon ne kya kiya? 100 rupaye ki ghadi churai, 2 rupaye ki rabdi khai. Ab to jail mein jana padega, jail ki roti khana padega, jail ka pani peena padega. Ab to jail mein jana padega. I suppose this was our rural rock paper scissors. Goodness me, I'm showing my age now, but you know what, how amazing, Poshampa Films. I really need to get to the bottom of this and find out who set up Poshampa Films and why they named it Poshampa Films. On the other side, we are continuing the tradition this morning. Option A is from Fight Club. Please pick option A. Option B, batane ki zarurat hai kya? Shan and Shreya Ghoshal from Fight Club, Bolo Na Tum Zara is option A. And if you insist, option B is from 83, the film KK with Ye Hausle. Fight Club or 83? A round of boxing or a game of cricket? A or B? WhatsApp me.

0: Shabnam Sahi on Sunrise with Maharani on Sony TV. The gripping political Sony Live series that had millions hooked is finally on Sony TV, starring Huma Qureshi in most powerful role yet. Watch Maharani tonight 9 p.m. on Sony TV.
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0: Argentina beat England 2-1 yesterday. On Saturday, you've got France playing England for the third place. That match will be played in Miami and it starts at 10 p.m. Sunday, of course, is the day of the grand final. Spain versus Argentina, 8 p.m. in New York.
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0: Follow Juhi's inspiring journey of justice, courage and dreams in Juhi Mui every Monday to Friday, 7:30 p.m. only on Colors TV. Yuvika, thank you so much for your WhatsApp. Mohit in Slough, I'm greatly indebted. आप कहते हैं option A only for you, Shabnam. Thank you so much. 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

0: 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Taken from Fight Club, members only. You know the first rule of Fight Club, right? You don't talk about Fight Club. Shh. Bolo na tum zara, should have been na bolo tum zara. Inka to membership aaj hi cancel kar diya jayega. I can see it. 07925-700-272, the number to WhatsApp me on. 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
0: 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The hit of the hour with Jaimin Foods. 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

0: The hit of the hour with Jimin Foods. 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
1: 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Which legendary rice dish, heavily celebrated across South Asia, involves layering fragrant basmati rice with heavy spiced meat or vegetables, traditionally slow-cooked under a sealed lid? 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WhatsApp the name of this masterpiece to the studio, 07925 700 272.
0: 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In stores nationwide. Suhana, maza aa gaya. Disha in Warrington says, Shabnam ji, good afternoon. Hope you've had a good morning. What a beautiful song you just played. I've not heard it before, but it has been added to my playlist and I will be listening to it more. Have a lovely afternoon. Thank you so much. You're talking about that duet, Shan and Shreya Ghoshal from Fight Club, members only, Bolo Na Tum Zara. Disha, my next question. Do you have this on your playlist? सांसों की जरूरत है जैसे 1990 का गाना है बहुत पुराना तो नहीं है ना The greatest Asian radio station in the
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0: The M25 anti-clockwise between junctions 26 and 25. There's a broken down vehicle there. Current delays of 15 minutes against expected traffic. That's the M25 anti-clockwise between junctions 26 and 25.
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0: Aap sun rahe Sunrise Radio Shabnam Sahi ke saath on a Thursday. It is the 16th of July. You know, before Gen Z edits the lyrics of the song to Bas ek dating app chahiye aashiqui ke liye, let's enjoy the original, should we? Many of you pointing out on WhatsApp on the subject of football that now that England are out of the equation, we can finally sit back and enjoy a fascinating game of football this Sunday when Argentina play Spain in the finals. What is your prediction? Who do you think is going to end up as winners, I wanted to say. This is how tired I am. Who will end up as sinners? No, end up as winners on the night.

0: Shabnam Sahi on Sunrise with Maharani on Sony TV. The gripping political Sony Live series that had millions hooked is finally on Sony TV, starring Huma Qureshi in most powerful role yet. Watch Maharani tonight 9 PM on Sony TV.
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0: Shabnam Sahi on Sunrise with Maharani on Sony TV. 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
2: 11:51 on a Thursday. You've been listening to Shabnam Sahi on Sunrise. My time is almost up. Our lovely Kavita is in the studio. I'm off to catch up on some much-needed sleep. Ending the show with this beautiful song from Zara Hatke, Zara Bachke. Tu hai, to mujhe phir aur kya chahiye? Kal subah milte hain, 9 baje.

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9: Arijit Singh said, I have done a couple of songs which are not up to the mark. So, mentally, I've set a goal that I should be more dynamic and try to push myself as much as I can.
0: On AM in London and nationwide on DAB, this is Sunrise News.
10: From the Sky News Centre at midday, two young men have been jailed for 5.5 years after they admitted hacking into Transport for London's network in 2024. The pair, now aged 20 and 18, gained access to internal systems through the dark web. It cost the transport network around £29 million. Argentina players held up a provocative banner proclaiming the Falkland Islands are part of their country after their World Cup semi-final victory against England. The team now faces disciplinary action from FIFA, which doesn't allow political messaging or slogans in the field of play. Argentina midfielder Leandro Paredes says it's a sensitive issue.
11: Sadly, it is a sad part of our history for everyone involved in that chapter of, I repeat, our history. We knew we were playing for them too, for all the people, for our entire nation. I believe we did it in the best possible way.
10: Meanwhile, Gary Lineker's called Thomas Tuchel's tactics in England's World Cup semi-final defeat unfathomable. They took the lead in the 55th minute through Anthony Gordon, but Argentina scored two late goals after defensive changes backfired. Dan Byrne was among those brought on.
12: We conceded too many crosses and too many chances, and I think it's hard because in the previous games we've defended those so well. I didn't need that much instruction, if I was honest. I know why I was coming on, defend crosses and make sure I didn't take chances. But just the way it worked out, I didn't really get a chance to defend everything seemed to come in from my side.
10: England will have to make do with third place at best. They take on France in the bronze game on Saturday. A 14-year-old boy has pleaded not guilty over an alleged plot to attack two mosques in South London. The teenager denies preparing terrorist acts on worshippers in Sutton. We're told the public ownership of British Steel is in the national interest. The government says it will protect both the company's future and supply chains. And Craig Gordon's retired from football. The Scottish goalkeeper made his professional debut in 2001. That's the latest. I'm Faye De Silva.
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14: All right then, let's take a look at your weather. 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However, low cloud may linger along some North Sea coast, making it feel cooler here. It will be a warm day though.
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14: Hey friends, afternoon, happy Thursday. Yay, we've got Tori Sidaru on the way for you in just a moment here, then I'll tell you what's coming up.

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1: Hello. Hi, friends. How are we doing? How are we feeling? You're right, this Thursday afternoon, I hope so. It is your bestie, Kavitha, here on Sunrise Radio. And I'm here with you until 4pm this afternoon. We've only just begun. Oh, we've got plenty lined up for you today. I've got chit-chat. I've got tunes. I've got games. I need to figure out how to say games with a ch. Make it all like alliteration, right? I don't know, help me out there. Chess moves, maybe? I don't know. And you know what? Loads of fun and sprinkled throughout as well. So this hour's a bit of a chit-chat hour. We are going to have to talk a little bit about the football. I know. We'll talk about that later on this hour, though. Also taking a little look at what this day is, like what national day it is. Some fun ones. Some weird ones. Some bizarre ones. You know how it goes. But before we do anything else, let's get voting for your listener's choice.
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Oh, Milo Chale. That's song number one for you this afternoon. Do you want to hear that one? Or do you want to hear...

0: Joyce Gamaria is song number two. 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That's the WhatsApp number.
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3: Oh, friends, what happened? What happened? Well, yesterday, of course, we had the second semi-final, England versus Argentina. And the score was 2-1. To Argentina. And everything kind of happened right at the end, didn't it? In the second half, England scored a goal first. And then I think it was like in the last 10 minutes, Argentina got two in. And that was it. Game over for England. England are still playing a game, though. They're going to have a game on Saturday evening against France. This will be the third place playoff game. So who will be in third place? We'll find out. Who will be in fourth place? We'll find out on Saturday. And then the big final that's going to take place on Sunday. We got Spain versus Argentina. And that game will be held over in New York. It'll be 8 o'clock our time here in the UK.
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3: I'll tell you what, that was one of the first games I've watched all the way through. Some of the other games, you know, because, well, life is busy, isn't it? So I've not watched the entire games, but last night I watched it all the way through. I was up on my feet after England scored. I couldn't sit back down again. It's too nervous, too tense. But there we go. It went to Argentina in the end. If you watched it out and about, what was it like? What was the atmosphere like? Let me know. 07925 700 272. That's the WhatsApp number. Now, moving away from football, we got cricket, haven't we? Of course, India are doing their tour of England at the moment, and there is a game today, and I will bring you updates on that very, very soon indeed. So we can focus on the cricket today instead, I reckon. All right, let's do your hit of the hour next here on Sunrise Radio. Jasmine, of course, lined up on this one. It's from Dhurandhar, The Revenge.
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1: Okay, let's look at the roads. Then the M1 southbound, that's between junction 16 to junction 6, has congestion there. Getaway traffic is clumping heavy with regional freight delays of over an hour there, I'm afraid. The M25 going clockwise, that's junction 15 to junction 19, has congestion there, delays of half an hour.
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0: Would you, man? On Sunrise Radio. Ah! The vocals. Just the way it lifts. Beautiful. It's a lovely track, isn't it? Right, do you know what? We've already had your World Cup footy update. I think now it's time for a cricket one.
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0: So, India currently doing a tour of England. They've done five T20s. We're now onto the ODIs. We've got three of those. They had the first one on Tuesday. India won that by 6 wickets with 28 balls remaining. All right, what's going to happen today? We'll have to wait and see because they have the second ODI. They're playing it over in Cardiff, so they're in Wales today. That game will start at 1 p.m. So as soon as it does begin, I'll bring you some more updates on that around about the same time in the next hour. I can tell you already that England have chosen to field.
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1: And the time is exactly 13 minutes until 1 o'clock this afternoon. I've got more epic tunes for you coming up. I've got the Giovanni song lined up next. Of course, from Student of the Year. And I got Lut Put Gaya, the remix, lined up as well. It'll take you through to the news and weather at the top of the hour. It's lined up at 1 o'clock. After one, hey, it's game hour. Now it's a throwback Thursday today. So we got a throwback Thursday game for you. It's coming up for you soon.

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8: Arijit Singh said, I have done a couple of songs which are not up to the mark. 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
10: Downing Street has backed calls for FIFA to investigate whether Argentina players broke its rules. They waved a banner in support of their country's claim to the Falklands after defeating England in the World Cup semi-final. Number 10 says the World Cup might not be ours, but the islands definitely are. Sports journalist Joey Durso thinks there'll be a minor punishment.
11: Nothing that's going to alter the course of the World Cup and the World Cup final. There'll be something like a fine. This is a huge thing for all Argentines. Part of football culture. I've watched football matches there and in the stadiums, people sing about it, people wave the banners. It's just a huge issue that is quite hard for a Brit to comprehend.
10: Meanwhile, Thomas Tuchel insists he'll be head coach when England hosts the Euros in 2 years' time. That's despite the 2-1 loss to the defending champions. The High Court's granted a mother's application to quash an inquest conclusion into her son's death. Ellen Roon believes 14-year-old Jules Sweeney died when an online challenge went wrong in 2022. Two men described as talented hackers have each been jailed for 5.5 years after admitting to a cyber attack on London's transport network. It cost DFL an estimated £29 million in 2024. The pair, who are 18 and 20, have been sentenced at Woolwich Crown Court. Judge Mr Justice Turner says the teenager's unsettled childhood was no excuse for his behaviour.
12: Your neurodivergence, taken in conjunction with your age, counts in part for the attraction which this type of criminality holds for you. However, I am satisfied that your expertise was such that you fully understood the potential consequences and the serious criminality of your actions.
10: British Steel's now under public ownership. The government says the move is essential to production at the Scunthorpe site to protect both the company's future and UK supply chains. And it's been confirmed Jurassic Park star Sam Neill died from pneumonia. He passed away in Sydney at the age of 78. That's the latest. I'm Faye De Silva.
13: Are your child's vaccines up to date?
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17: This afternoon will be largely dry and warm with plenty of sunshine. However, low cloud may linger along some North Sea coasts, making it feel cooler here. It will be a warm day, though, overall.
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0: 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Afternoon, my friends. Kavitha here on Sunrise Radio. Oh, how are we doing? It's Thursday. Throwback Thursday. Doesn't matter. Any way you want to say it, it's a Thursday afternoon. It is 11 minutes past one. Do you know what? We always do a game in this hour, and today is no different. I have a game lined up for you. Yes, I do. It is my rewind game today. Taking a song. I've rewound it. I'm going to play it to you backwards. You just have to tell me what it is. I don't know. It could go either way. It could be really easy. It could be really hard. Let's have a little listen and see. What is today's rewind tune? Ooh. Ooh. I think it's a toughie today. What do you reckon? Now, if you can get it after your first guess, extra points, my friends. 07925 700 272 is the WhatsApp number if you want to have a guess after your very first play. Don't you worry, more plays coming up and maybe even some clues.
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0: In the meantime, let's vote for your listener's choice. Ik gera guru is song one or Pani da Rang from Vicky Dona. That's song at number two. I've accidentally put in the lo-fi mix there. I didn't mean to do that. I meant to put in the original one, but we'll go with the lo-fi one for now. 07925 700 272. That's the WhatsApp number if you want to vote for this hour's listener's choice tune.
1: 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The gripping political Sony Live series that had millions hooked is finally on Sony TV, starring Huma Qureshi in most powerful role yet. 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
0: And the time is 1:18. 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
5: So we had the final semi-final game yesterday. England took on Argentina. And after being one up for a while, Argentina then came in with two goals. So it finished on a 2-1 win to Argentina. Argentina are now through to the final, which will take place this Sunday at 8 p.m. our time. They'll face Spain in that game. And we've got the bronze final on Saturday. France will take on England for that one. And that's at 10 p.m. that game.
0: World Cup match updates with Pepe's Piri Piri. 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
5: Okay, my friends, we have no right answers for the game. 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I've taken a song, I've rewound it and playing it to you backwards. You just have to figure out what that song is. 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It is tough listening to them backwards. And you know what? I think I've been going for some more upbeat ones lately, but this one, it's not an upbeat track, is it? 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Well, you can tell that, can't you? 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Let's hear it one more time.

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13: The M1 going southbound, junction 16 to junction 6, has congestion there. Delays of over 70 minutes. So delays of over an hour and 10 minutes there, I'm afraid. The M25 clockwise, junction 15 at the M4 to junction 19. Watford has congestion there. Delays of half an hour.
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0: 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All right, some of you have figured out my mystery song. Here it is. Well, I can tell you, it's from a movie that came out back in 2013. And this song, it did pretty well. It's not the most well-known song from the movie, but it is up there. Actually, I was reading something that said this song was even ranked at position 3 in the list of best songs of 2013. That, by the way, is according to Bollywood Spice at the end of that year. Why don't you have a guess? See if you can figure out what it is. 07925 700 272. That's the WhatsApp number.
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0: 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England chose to field, so India are up to bat first. 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
1: And the time is 11 minutes until 2 o'clock. All right, let's put you out your misery. I'm going to tell you the answer to my little game. I've been playing you this clip. And I've been asking you to name that song. Prasad, Shalini, Zainab, Asta, Sheree, Disha, Ash and Anjali figured it out. My mystery song is from the movie Ye Jawani Hai Deewani and it is Kabira.

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3: Kavita on Sunrise with Maharani on Sony TV. 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
17: Arijit Singh said, I have done a couple of songs which are not up to the mark. So, mentally, I've set a goal that I should be more dynamic and try to push myself as much as I can.
0: On AM in London and nationwide on DAB, this is Sunrise News.
18: From the Sky News Centre at 2... Downing Street says the World Cup might not have been won by England, but the Falkland Islands are definitely British. Last night's semi-final winners Argentina brought a banner referencing the territory onto the pitch after the 2-1 victory. The Prime Minister is in Ukraine for one of his final engagements before leaving office.
19: The support of the United Kingdom for this cause will never change. Your fight is our fight. Your security is our security. And the United Kingdom will not waver.
18: Sir Keir Starmer has announced a more than £250,000 package of support for Kyiv, which includes more fighter jets. There are protests in the capital city this afternoon against President Zelensky's decision to sack his defence minister. Mykhailo Fedorov's credited with reshaping the armed forces, making them more efficient. Two hackers have been jailed for 5.5 years each for a cyber attack that cost Transport for London £29 million. Prosecutors claim they could have shut down the whole system, having gained the highest privileged access in 2024. Owen Flowers, who's 18, and 20-year-old Thalha Joubert have been sentenced to Woolwich Crown Court. The High Court's granted a mother's application to quash an inquest's conclusion into her son's death. A judge says there are potential lines of inquiry that hadn't been considered. Ellen Room believes 14-year-old Jules Sweeney died when an online challenge went wrong in 2022.
20: If Jules' social media data had been obtained when he died, we might already know whether it held the answers we have spent 4 years searching for. Instead, we have had to fight every step of the way simply for the opportunity to have the evidence properly examined.
18: RSPB Scotland says it urgently needs helicopter support to tackle a wildfire at Cairngorms National Park. Staff and volunteers are working to put the flames out. And Matty Healy's performed at his own stag do with a tribute act imitating the 1975. He's marrying American model Gabriette later this month. That's the latest. I'm Faye Rowlands.
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22: This afternoon will be largely dry and warm with plenty of sunshine. However, low cloud may linger along some North Sea coast, making it feel cooler here. A warm day, though.
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22: Afternoon, my friends. It is Kavitha here on Sunrise Radio. I've got Benoit on the way, and then Okay Janu is coming up for you very, very soon indeed here on Sunrise Radio. 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

0: 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Afternoon, friends. This is our chit chat hour. Anything you want to talk about, let me know over on WhatsApp 07925 700 272. But I tell you what, I've got plenty to share with you. What have you been watching on telly lately? Have you seen India's Best Dancer yet? Well, it's already kicked off on Sony TV with a spectacular showcase of world-class talent. From breathtaking routines to high-energy Bollywood acts. Dancers such as Vivek, Pratiksha, Rutharaj have set the bar high, proving why this season is shaping up to be one of the most exciting yet. We got our judges, Karishma, Javed, Terence and Geeta. And they've got nothing but praise for their passion, skills and dedication. So excited to see what this week will bring. So remember to watch India's Best Dancer this weekend, Saturday and Sunday night from 9:30 p.m. only on Sony TV. Sony TV is available on Sky Channel 703, Virgin 805 and EETV 390. Why don't you send me your best moves as well? Maybe we could have a panel of judges here on Sunrise and we can judge your dancing just like they judge the India's Best Dancer. That'd be fun, wouldn't it? Right, I'm going to pitch it to the people above. Let's see what they say. Let me know if you've been watching it and who your favourites are so far. In the meantime, let's vote for your listener's choice.
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0: Here's song one. Ilzaam ishq ka qubool kar liya ilzaam na lage to ishq kya kiya. Ilzaam is song one from Jewel Thief.
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0: Kavita on Sunrise with Maharani on Sony TV. 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
3: So let's take a little look at what happened last night for the second semi-final. England faced Argentina, and right in the last 10 minutes or so, Argentina took the win. So they finished with 2-1. Argentina through to the final on Sunday, facing Spain. Saturday, though, we have the bronze finale, or the bronze place final playoff. That will be France versus England. And that will be at 10 p.m. over in Miami Stadium, 10 p.m. our time here in the UK. And the final is 8 o'clock our time.
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3: 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Right, we'll see you there. Remember, if you're going there, tell Paul, tell Raj that I sent you, and tell him I say hello.
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6: The M1 southbound junction 16 to junction 6 still has severe delays and congestions, I'm afraid. The delays are over an hour there. The entire stretch is under immense pressure with long grinding queues and heavy stop and start bottlenecks holding up southbound traffic there. The M62 westbound junction 12 at Eccles Interchange into junction 11 Birchwood has an accident there. Delays of 40 minutes.
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0: Dum dum dum. 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Band Vajabarat. It's nice playing the remixes. You get to hear things you wouldn't normally hear, right? All right, afternoon, friends. Kavitha here with you on Sunrise Radio. Now, I've got to tell you about something a little bit serious now. Childhood vaccinations give children the best protection, preventing over 5,000 deaths each year in England. Childhood infections can cause serious illness, hospitalisation and lifelong disabilities. Childhood infections like measles and whooping cough spread easily in our community. So if your child isn't vaccinated, they're not protected. 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Now, if your child has missed a vaccination, contact your GP to catch up. 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All right, let's check in with your cricket next, shall we?
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0: 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It is a live game at the minute over in Cardiff. England chose to field, so India are batting first. They're on 111 for three as it stands at the moment. And of course, I'll keep bringing you those updates.
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0: Kavita on Sunrise with Maharani on Sony TV. The gripping political Sony Live series that had millions hooked is finally on Sony TV, starring Huma Qureshi in most powerful role yet. 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

0: since it is Throwback Thursday, I thought, why not? Why not throw in a throwback tune? Avara Hu, of course, that came out in 1951.
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0: And the time is 11 minutes until 3 o'clock. Now, after 3 p.m, we'll do your quiz. I've got three quiz questions lined up for you. Are you ready for them, though? Well, we'll find out, won't we? I've got Kanika Kapoor on the way, Guru Rindava lined up as well here, Ambrasaria Suit, Mix Up, Mash Up. And then I've got Lal Pili Ake lined up after that. Ah, my voice already going.

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3: Kavita on Sunrise with Maharani on Sony TV. 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
10: From the Sky News Centre at 3, government health advisors are recommending teenagers from 15 be offered a meningitis B vaccine on the NHS. It follows a series of recent outbreaks, the most serious being in Kent earlier this year, where two teenagers died. A one-off programme for Year 13 pupils and those starting university in the autumn is already being rolled out this summer. Downing Street says football's governing body must investigate a banner held up by Argentina's players after last night's World Cup semi-final win over England. It read, the Falkland Islands are Argentinian. Liberal Democrat leader Sir Ed Davies says the players involved should be banned from Sunday's final.
11: FIFA said that English, Scottish, Welsh and Northern Irish football players weren't allowed to wear a poppy during international football matches because they said that was a political statement. I recognise that this is high stakes, but the rules apply in every single match.
10: Ukraine's president has admitted he is afraid of changes in leadership ahead of the prime minister standing down on Monday. Keir Starmer has announced a £250 million package of support in one of his final engagements. Meanwhile, a report found serious failings by MI5 led to courts being given false evidence. The Investigatory Powers Commissioner had been looking into alleged domestic abuse by a man known as Agent X. Two men aged 18 and 20 behind a cyber attack that crippled transport for London for months have been jailed for 5.5 years each. The hack cost TfL £29 million in 2024. Paul Foster's from the National Crime Agency.
12: It has been the largest and most complex cybercrime investigation ever undertaken by the NCA and the largest criminal prosecution of cyber offenders in UK history. These offenders were part of Scattered Spider, a criminal group responsible for some of the most serious and damaging cyber attacks.
10: British Steel is now owned by the taxpayer. Ministers say the move will protect thousands of jobs. That's the latest. I'm Faye Rowlands.
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5: Let's take a look at your weather then. This afternoon will be largely dry and warm with plenty of sunshine. However, low cloud may linger along some North Sea coast, making it feel colder here. A warm day though today than of late.
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5: 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I've got your 3 at 3 quiz. But before that, let's do some tunes. We've got Cocktail on the way and Ladies versus Ricky Ball is happening next. 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

0: 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Hello, my friends. Good afternoon. It is Kavitha here on Sunrise Radio. I went a bit too excited. I almost broke the microphone there. All right, rein it back in, my girl. How are we doing, besties? It is 3:11. I do hope you're having a good time so far. I'm really sorry. That's the drilling again next door. Hopefully they'll stop in a second. Right, do you know what? I'm just going to have to be louder than them, aren't I? To drown it out. We're having a new studio built, you see. There it is. There it goes again. So we'll move into there in a minute. Not in a minute. We'll be moving into there later in the year and you'll be able to hear all about that then. Back to the here and now though, friends. We're going to get your quiz on the way next. Three quiz questions. Get them all right and you get some gold stars. We've got your Bollywood question. I've got a geography question for you after that. And then I've got a kind of, oh, I don't know what to call it. I don't know. Do you know what? I'm not going to label question number three a true or false just yet. We'll wait till we get there and then we'll talk about it then. All right, question number one for you this afternoon. Slightly different to the questions I've been asking you this week. Instead, what I'm going to do is describe a movie to you and you just have to tell me what that film is, okay? And remember, it is a Bollywood film. Not a Hollywood one, but a Bollywood one. Here we go. This is your description. When a treasure-filled plane crashes, some eccentric competitors and con artists embark on a wild, animal-filled race to find the hidden stash first. This movie is the hilarious third installment of a comedy franchise. What is that film? What movie have I just described to you there? 07925 700 272 is the WhatsApp number. Have a guess.
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0: Right, let's vote for your listener's choice. Here's song one. Twist is song one. Lots of twists in today's show. That was an accident. Love Ajkal is the movie. Or

0: song number two. Which one do you want to hear? 07925 700 272. That's the WhatsApp number. Now, I don't see any right answers coming in for question number one. So if you need a clue, you can say, Kavitha, give me a clue and I'll help you out. The greatest station, radio
1: 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The gripping political Sony Live series that had millions hooked is finally on Sony TV, starring Huma Qureshi in most powerful role yet. 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
2: All right then, looking ahead to this weekend, because we do have the final for the World Cup on Sunday. It's going to be Spain versus Argentina at 8 p.m. We do have another game on Saturday night, though. This is for the bronze place playoff. France versus England at 10 p.m. over in Miami. Of course, last night was the second semi-final where England took on Argentina. England lost that game. Argentina won 2-1.
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2: Okay.

0: race to find the hidden stash of money. So I think it was 50 crore from memory. Can you name this hilarious third installment of a comedy franchise? So it's the third movie in the franchise that doesn't really follow the full themes of like the first, second one. It's kind of more like the first one than the second one. I probably made it more complicated than saying that. Ajay Devgan's in it, Anil Kapoor, Madhuri's in it, Ritesh is in it, loads of people, Javed Jaffrey's in it as well. Have you figured it out? Go on, have a guess. All right, question number two for you. You ready? Question number two. There are only two countries in the world that begin with the letter Z or Z, whichever way you want to say that letter. What are those two countries? There are only two countries in the world starting with Z. What are they? 07925 700 272 is the WhatsApp number there. And now I hear lots of young people, you're finishing up on school today. Is it school holidays from tomorrow? If it is, let me know. I'll give you a shout out for the start of your holiday term. And if you're a teacher as well, I mean, extra shout outs to you. You've worked incredibly hard, haven't you?
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1: 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WhatsApp the name of this masterpiece to the studio, 07925 700272.
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0: Kavita on Sunrise with Maharani on Sony TV. 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
13: The M1 southbound junction 16 at Daventry to junction 6 Brickett Wood has congestion. There are severe delays there. Wait time is over an hour and 10 minutes there. Over an hour and 10 minutes there, I'm afraid. The M25 clockwise junction 30, that's Lakeside to the A282 Dartford Crossing, has congestion there as well. And severe delays. Delays of 45 minutes there.
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13: 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All right, Kavita here on Sunrise Radio. Let's do your true or false question. You ready for this one? Your third one in your quiz. True or false? If you accidentally swallow chewing gum, it will remain in your stomach for 7 years before your body can digest it. True or false? Do you remember being told that at school? I do. If you accidentally swallow chewing gum, it will remain inside your tummy for 7 years before your body can digest it. True or false? Let's recap your other questions. I'm describing a movie to you in question one. When a treasure-filled plane crashes, some eccentric competitors and con artists embark on a wild, animal-filled race to find the hidden stash first. It is the third installment of a comedy franchise. What is that movie? And I gave you the clue. Ajay Devgan starred in it. I'll give you another clue. Came out in 2019. Big clue there for you. Two big clues. And question number two for you, which we did earlier. There are only two countries in the world that begin with the letter Z. What are they?

0: Bardish there from Half Girlfriend on Sunrise Radio. Right, let's quickly recap your quiz questions. Question one, I'm describing a movie to you. What is it? When a treasure-filled plane crashes, some eccentric competitors and con artists embark on a wild animal-filled race to find the hidden stash first. Can you name this hilarious third installment of a comedy franchise? And I gave you a couple of clues. Ajay Devgan's in it, and it came out in 2019. What movie is that? Question two. There are only two countries in the world that begin with the letter Z. What are they? And question three, true or false? If you accidentally swallow chewing gum, it will remain inside your tummy for 7 years before your body can digest it. What do you reckon, true or false?
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0: 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They're on 190 for 5.
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3: Tonight on BBC One, Fake or Fortune at 8 p.m. Fiona and Philip unravel the mystery of a suspected Fabergé flower kept hidden in a shoebox in Liverpool but believed to have belonged to royalty and worth a small fortune. Over on Channel 4, George Clark's Remarkable Renovations at 8 p.m. Peter and Julia loved the post office they ran for 20 years so much that when they were forced to close it, they decided to convert it into their new home. 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Starring Huma Qureshi in a career-defining role, this is an unforgettable political thriller filled with gripping storytelling, shocking twists and relentless suspense. 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
0: And the time is 10 to 4. Right, let's get the answers to the quiz before Sonia takes over. I was describing a movie to you in question one about a treasure-filled plane which crashed and then some eccentric competitors and con artists embarked on a wild animal-filled race to find the hidden stash first. And I was asking you to name the hilarious third installment of this movie, of this comedy franchise. And it is, of course, Total Demal, or Demal number 3, if you want as well. So well done if you said that. You got the right answer. Question 2. There are only two countries in the world that begin with the letter Z. What are they? Well, I can tell you, we've got Zimbabwe and we've got Zambia. So if you said both of those, then you got the right answer as well. Well done. And question 3, true or false? If you accidentally swallow chewing gum, it'll remain inside your stomach for 7 years before you can digest it. That is false. It's not true at all. It's a big fat false. They made it up, or our parents made it up, or our teachers made it up. But it's not true. Even I remember being told that when I was younger. All right, who are my gold star winners? We got Zainab, Ranuka, Rajani, Shalini, Pravin. We got Umesh. We got Nisha, Priyash, Sophie, Meenal. We got Sagar. And we've got Arush and Jasleen, who are both 10. Oh, well done, you two. Oh, last entry, I've just seen it. Divya as well. Just slid in there in the right moment. Oh, well done. Do you know what? Sonia's up next. I've got to leave you with this track from Total Demal. I'll see you tomorrow afternoon. Have a wicked evening. Take care, my friends. Bye.

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2: 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And there is a bit of a cryptic clue in there somewhere.
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19: Arijit Singh said, I have done a couple of songs which are not up to the mark. So, mentally, I've set a goal that I should be more dynamic and try to push myself as much as I can.
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0: From the Sky News Centre at 4, government advisers are recommending teenagers from 15 be offered a free meningitis B booster vaccine. Two teenagers died in an outbreak in Kent earlier this year. Downing Street says the World Cup might not have been won by England, but the Falkland Islands are definitely British. There are growing calls for FIFA to act after Argentina's triumphant footballers displayed a banner claiming the UK overseas territory belonged to the South Americans. Political messages on the pitch are banned. Education Secretary Bridget Phillipson wants world football's governing body to step in.
7: To see that banner coming out was just completely unacceptable, and FIFA should be looking to take really firm action. The players knew what they were doing. It's completely unacceptable, and I would expect FIFA to be following that through.
0: The side beat England 2-1 in the World Cup semi-final last night. It prompted this reaction from the King, who's spent the day touring a brewery in Dorset.
20: Maybe it's a good day to drown a few sorrows.
0: Elsewhere, the Prime Minister has been given Ukraine's highest award that can be given to a foreign person by President Volodymyr Zelensky.
21: During the war, we built such strong relations personally. And this is very important when we have such personal, strong relations. It depends, you know, on characters, on people, sometimes we say on chemistry.
0: Sir Keir Starmer's in Kyiv for one of his final engagements ahead of stepping down on Monday. He's announced £250 million worth of support to help boost Ukrainian defences. Instagram owner Meta's to tell parents if teenagers discuss self-harm with its chatbot. Each conversation will be checked over by staff before an alert is sent. Almost 4 miles of land's been affected by a wildfire at Cairngorms National Park. Tourists are asked to stay away. And more than 12,000 abusive comments were aimed at female tennis players on social media last year. The studies found gamblers were responsible for just over half of the most serious abuse. That's the latest. I'm Faye Rowlands.
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2: Taking a look at long-haul flights coming into London Heathrow this hour then. Emirates flight EK031 coming in from Dubai into Terminal 3 was scheduled to land at 16:10, now expected in at 16:35. And Virgin Atlantic flight VS355 from Mumbai into Terminal 3 was scheduled to land at 16:45. That's now expected in at the earlier time of 16:25. As always, we do advise that you check the status of your flight with the airline before you travel.
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2: And weather across the UK today, sunny with a gentle breeze for most. Temperature in Edinburgh, 19 degrees Celsius, Manchester 28, Brighton and Hove 26, and it's an average 28 degrees Celsius across London.
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0: Hari Sandhu, Nikita Gandhi on the vocals. Govinda Naam Mera is the movie this one's placed in. And before that, music from Welcome to the Jungle on Sunrise. How are you doing? Hope you're well. Hope you're not feeling too defeated after the footy last night. You all right?
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0: Thank you for your lovely warm welcomes. Always a nice thing to go through your messages and just be appreciated. And yes, indeed. Let's appreciate that, the journey so far in the footy, hey? I think the England team have done really, really well so far, despite whatever the occurrences of yesterday were. I've been hearing all sorts. I didn't get to watch the full game, but I have been hearing all sorts and seen the highlights on social media and all the, you know, the little rants and lots of appreciation, though, as well, which is beautiful. Let me know how you're feeling if you'd like to. Right, okay. Before we get stuck into our trio today, weird noises happening around me. I don't know what that was. Don't know if you heard it, but if you did, I've no idea where it came from. Sunshine Celebration and Cultural Heritage come together at the Maharaja Duleep Singh Thetford Mela. It's happening Sunday 19th of July, which is this weekend, from 1 to 5pm. That's at Thetford Grammar School. It's going to be hosted by Paul Shah and Raj Guy. It's going to be lots of fun. You've got Bhangra legends Shindi CS, Kulwant Bamra, Nav and Nirmal Sidhu there. The jaw-dropping Indian circus Raj, straight from Rajasthan, and the Rajasthani brass band as well. Jugnu Bhangra Group will be there, plus food, crafts and family fun. It's all completely free as well. How about that, eh? Completely free, family-friendly celebration of heritage and culture that you won't want to miss. So be there. Thetford Grammar School, IP243AF. And yes, it's happening this Sunday, 19th of July. For more details, you can call Indy Sandhu. The number is 07863 203 732. Radio partner is Sunrise Radio. See you there. Right. Okay. Let's get your trio on, shall we? Cyrus says, I have no words to say except well done, England. Absolutely. I think that is the spirit that we should try and adhere to. Right, OK, here's today's trio. Can you name all three actors, please?
2: Kono bhai? 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
0: There you go, three peeps in that one. I'm after all three actors' names, please. If you think you know, you can WhatsApp me on 07925 700 272. 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
0: All right, so Jacqueline not there, I'm afraid. No. No. Okay, I'm only getting wrong answers so far.
4: Next.
0: Have a think. If you think you know, you can WhatsApp me, let me know. 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In the meantime, listeners, choice A sounds like this. Arvind Jarman from War 2. Would you like to have a listen to this one? Or if you fancy something a little bit different, Vire the Wedding, Ajauna. Choice is yours entirely. Let me know. The one with the most votes plays for you shortly.
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0: It is your winning song from the movie Vire Di Wedding, Hajauna, on Sunrise. I have one correct answer so far. Sam from Hoddesdon, you got all three. Okay, it's going to be like that, is it? It's a tough one.
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0: been a while since I played this song, and sometimes when you don't play the song for a while, you forget how beautiful it is. Jubi Nadiel and Asisco Ratan Lampia. It's a super hit song, this is, isn't it? From the movie Shirsha. All right, we're going to get another listen to your trio in a bit, which is proving to be really, really, really difficult. I've literally had only one correct answer so far. Not good, not good.
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0: All right, so we're down to the final two. 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Well, I don't want to give one to France. 2-0 victory over France before Argentina beat England, of course, 2-1 in the semi-final. That means it'll be Spain versus Argentina in Sunday's final, while England will take on France in Saturday's third place playoff.
2: World Cup match updates with Pepe's Piri Piri. 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
0: All right, here we go. Another listen to today's trio. It's taken from a recent movie, I want to say, that released in the year 2020. Can you name all three actors?
3: Kono bhai? 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
0: Get your answer in if you think you know. In the meantime, Exotic on the way for you. 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
10: On the motorways at the M1 southbound within junction 21, there's a lane closure there, so do expect delays if you're in the area. That's the M1 southbound within junction 21. And the M5 northbound between junctions 14 and 13, currently there are delays of around 16 minutes.
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0: Priyanka Chopra Jonas is this week's Artist of the Week. Exotic on Sunrise, along with Pitbull on that one. All right, I've had lots of wrong answers, including Nargis Fakhreh. We've had Jacqueline Fernandez, Paresh Rawal, Bomani Rani. These are wrong names, guys. Let's get another listen to this trio. It is your last chance to get it right with this one.
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6: 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Starring Huma Qureshi in a career-defining role, this is an unforgettable political thriller filled with gripping storytelling, shocking twists and relentless suspense. 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
5: 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Starring Huma Qureshi in most powerful role yet. 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

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Well done. To the couple of peeps who got it right. Did I just say 6:50 the time? Thanks for that, Shujit. It's not 6:50. I'm sure you know that by now. You must have double-checked. 4:50 it was. Sorry. All right, your hidden gem is on the way for you in a few minutes. Sonia here on Drive. Stay with me.

0: celebrating 36 years of excellence. 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
12: From the Sky News Centre at 5, teenagers from 15 years old could be offered a meningitis B booster jab on the NHS. Health advisors are recommending the move following recent outbreaks, including one which killed two Kent teenagers earlier this year. Meningitis Now CEO Dr. Tom Nutt explained in March how children born before May 2015 weren't offered the jab as babies.
13: Unfortunately for this age group, so in other words teenagers and young adults, there is, if you like, a gap in the NHS vaccination schedule, and that's for protection against Men B. Sadly, we see too many cases, too many deaths in universities each winter at the moment.
12: Meanwhile, a one-off vaccine programme for year 13s and those starting university kicks off next week. Downing Street says football's governing body should investigate a banner held by victorious Argentinian players after last night's World Cup semi-final 2-1 win over England. It claimed the Falkland Islands, a UK overseas territory, belonged to the South Americans. Ukraine's president admitted he is afraid of changes of leadership in the UK ahead of the Prime Minister standing down on Monday. Keir Starmer is in Kyiv for one of his final engagements. He's announced £250 million of support alongside Sweden, with more fighter jets included in the package. The outgoing PM insists the UK is determined not to let Russia be victorious in the war.
14: The fact that there'll be a new Prime Minister in the United Kingdom in days to come doesn't change that dynamic at all. The resolve of the United Kingdom will remain the same. We will not waver.
12: A wildfire is now affecting more than 3.5 miles of heather and trees at Cairngorms National Park. Specialist teams are at the scene near Glenmore, with people urged to avoid the area. Parents of teens using Instagram or Facebook's AI chat service will be alerted if discussions about suicide or self-harm are detected. It'll only apply to accounts with parental supervision. And Bob Dylan's announced a new tour of the UK, including 5 dates in London. The gigs will be phone and camera free. That's the latest. I'm Faye Rowlands.
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15: And weather tonight, western and most southern areas will be dry with clear spells. A bit cloudy elsewhere from the northeast. Minimum temperature tonight for Edinburgh, 12 degrees Celsius, Manchester 14, Brighton and Hove 15, and its lows are 15 for London.
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1: 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Right, okay. I've got some... What's the word? Cryptic clues. How did I forget that? My mind just went blank for a second. I got some cryptic clues lined up for you. You might not need them, but in case you do, remember, I try to drop in cryptic clues in many different forms, okay? Whether it's the songs that I'm playing, whether it's I'm trying to make out the title of the song with the songs that I'm playing, if you know what I mean, the title of the hidden gem with the songs that I'm playing, or it might be the title of the movie. It could be anything, couldn't it, really? But, you know, just listen out carefully in case you need it, okay? So here we go. Let's get another. Let's get a listen to your hidden gem. If you're listening to this for the very first time and you'd like to take part, I'm going to play you 2 songs at the same time, and I'm asking you to identify the song to which you hear only the music, not the one with the words. There are 2 blended together, okay? So it's one with just the music. If you think you know, you can let me know via WhatsApp. 07925 700 272 is the number. Here we go.

Love it, love it. All right, well, I have no idea how you guys did it so quickly. So Shujit's got it right. Fraz in Glasgow, you got it. Ajmeet in Hayes, you got it as well. Three peeps with the right answer for today's hidden gem already. Let's get another listen.

0: See, Shannon Grace, you got it right as well. If you say "mera dil bhi kitna pagal hai," that's a wrong answer, I'm afraid. So what's really impressive is there's a point in that mix where I think that it becomes a little bit more obvious. You can hear a little bit of bit more of the tune, but the majority of you got it before it got to that point, so that's really impressive. Well done, you smashed it if you got it right already. We'll get another listen to that a little bit later.
1: Next.
0: Listener's choice in the meantime. Got this one, your option A, Dil Hai Tumhara, the title song. If you'd like to hear this one, you can WhatsApp me song A. Or song B. King and Nick Jonas. If you know, you know. Yeah, this is how it starts. Your body in my mind, Meri Jaan. This is your option B. Let me know. A or B. The one with the most votes. We'll play for you shortly.
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4: Right, I've got two shout outs. Olga from Winchester, you got it right. Anna in Hull, yes. There you go, that's the one. So if you're saying, Mera dil bhi kitna pagal hai, that's a wrong answer. Jiye to jiye kaise is a wrong answer. Dheere dheere se meri zindagi mein, another wrong answer, I'm afraid. If you're giving me a movie name only, I need the title of the song, please. Title of the song is what I'm after. We'll get another listen to it in a little bit. For now, here's your winning song from the movie Dil Hai Tumhara. It is the title song on Sunrise.

0: It is your winning song this hour, the title song Dil Hai Tumhara on Sunrise. I'm going to give you another listen to The Hidden Gem in a little bit.
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0: All right, so we're just one match away from crowning the new FIFA World Cup champions. Spain and Argentina have reached Sunday's finals after victories over France and England, respectively. Before that, England will have one last chance to finish on a high when they meet France in Saturday's third place playoff.
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0: I've got a few more shout-outs, have I? Yashvi, correct answer, yes. Dire dire pyar ko badhana hai. That's the wrong answer, I'm afraid. Anusha in Chigwell, you have the right answer. Himesh in Preston, also getting it right. Okay, so I think we might be listening to the modified version very shortly.
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21: On the motorways, the M25 clockwise within a junction 28, currently delays of around 50 minutes there. That's the M25 clockwise between junctions 28 and the M62 eastbound between junctions 24 and 25, currently delays of around an hour.
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21: All right, I'm going to give you a last listen to your hidden gem right here. This is your modified version, taking you back to 1991 today. Can you identify that song to which you hear only the music?

Music from the film Plan for this week's Artist of the Week. It is Priyanka Chopra Jonas. Dev Dean Ron Ferg, you got the right answer. If you're saying Bahut Pyar Karte Hain, no, that's a wrong answer. If you're saying any song from the movie Sajan, it is a wrong answer, I'm afraid. Sorry. The trio today was, who did we have in the trio? We had Rajesh Sharma, Aisha Raza Mishra and Kiara Advani from the movie Lakshmi 2020, if you missed that earlier.

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1: Got a quick shout out to do. Can you please say welcome home to Scotland, Jagdish, Dada and Anjuba. Lots of love from Anya and Viana. There you go. Welcome home to Scotland, guys. Hope you are well. And thank you for tuning in to Sunrise. All right. Childhood vaccinations give children the best protection, preventing over 5,000 deaths each year in England. 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That's nhs.uk/childhood vaccinations. All right, I'm going to play you this modified version one more time. This is your very last chance to get it right.

0: 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The gripping political Sony Live series that had millions hooked is finally on Sony TV, starring Huma Qureshi in most powerful role yet. 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
1: 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Over on Channel 4, George Clark's remarkable renovations at 8 p.m. Peter and Julia loved the post office they ran for 20 years so much that when they were forced to close it, they decided to convert it into their new home. And from our sponsor Sony TV, Maharani at 9 p.m. A smash hit drama that has captured the nation's attention and become one of the most talked about series on Sony TV. Starring Huma Qureshi in a career-defining role, this is an unforgettable political thriller filled with gripping storytelling, shocking twists and relentless suspense. Discover why millions are hooked. Watch Maharani tonight, only on Sony TV.
0: What's on TV Tonight with Maharani on Sony TV. The gripping political Sony Live series that had millions hooked is finally on Sony TV. Starring Huma Qureshi in most powerful role yet. Watch Maharani tonight 9 p.m. on Sony TV.
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9: Last few shout-outs. Nenesh in Swindon, Jawad in Telford, Arpita from Kingston, you got it, and Sumila also getting it right. Still a lot and lots and lots of you stuck on Sergeant. It wasn't a song from Sergeant, no. 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
9: Arijit Singh said, I have done a couple of songs which are not up to the mark. So, mentally, I've set a goal that I should be more dynamic and try to push myself as much as I can.
0: On AM in London and nationwide on DAB, this is Sunrise News.
16: From the Sky News Centre at 6, legislation's being introduced to ban the sale of high-caffeine energy drinks to under-16s in England. Anna Bates has the details.
17: Ministers call it decisive action to protect the health of children following a consultation towards the end of last year, which we're told showed significant support for an age restriction. It'll apply to drinks containing more than 150 milligrams of caffeine per litre, sold both in-store and online. They won't be available in vending machines either. Tea and coffee will be exempt. It's intended to come into force in April.
16: Tory leader Kemi Badenoch has a message for Argentina after some of their players held a banner claiming the Falkland Islands are theirs. It followed their 2-1 win over England in the World Cup semi-final.
18: It was a great game watching our players, but very painful to watch. I have a 9-year-old boy who's utterly bereft at the loss, winning for so long only to lose at the end. But winning a football match, I would say to Argentinians, does not mean you can have the Falklands. So hands off.
16: The government insists its commitment to the British territory is unwavering. Downing Street's backing calls for FIFA to investigate whether it broke its rules over political slogans. Like much of England, it seems the King would rather be consoling himself than working after the football results.
19: Maybe it's a good day to drown a few sorrows.
16: His Majesty's been on a trip to a brewery near Poole in Dorset, where he had a taste of Firsty Ferret Ale. Elsewhere, experts are recommending booster jabs at around 15 years old for those who had a meningitis B vaccine as a baby. The move still needs to be approved by government and follows some outbreaks. Keir Starmer's promising support for Ukraine as the outgoing Prime Minister visits Kyiv. It's his last international trip as leader. And Sir Sadiq Khan has been handed a peerage. The Mayor of London is among 26 new members of the House of Lords. That's the latest. I'm Faye Rowlands.
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20: Taking a look at long-haul flights coming into London Heathrow, Etihad Airways EY067 from Abu Dhabi into Terminal 4 was scheduled to land at 18:45. That's now expected in at 19:30. As always, we do advise that you check the status of your flight with the airline before you travel.
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20: And weather tonight across the UK, largely dry and clear in western and most southern areas. Cloudy for the northeast. Minimum temperature tonight for Edinburgh 12 degrees Celsius, Manchester 14, and its lows are 15 for Brighton and Hove and for London.
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20: We are into the final hour of the show. Super Thursday evening to you and welcome if you've just joined. It's Sonia here with you till 7. Let's get on a couple of songs for you back to back before your quiz.
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1: 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Don't forget, while you're there, do subscribe and follow the channel for more inspiring conversations. All right, on that note, let's switch screens and... Well, so I can see your messages coming in. I'm going to give you a question. I'm going to give you three potential correct answers. You can decide which of those you think is the right answer and then you can WhatsApp me. Just A, B or C of the three, okay? Whichever you think is the right answer. All you need to do is WhatsApp A, B or C to 07925 700 272. Let's see today if you know how to breathe properly. Do you know how to breathe properly? According to some breathwork experts and researchers, there's a breathing rhythm often referred to as the perfect breath, thought to promote relaxation and support healthy heart rate variability as well. What does this breathing rhythm involve? A, taking one deep breath in, then breathing out for around 10 seconds. B, breathing in for about 5 seconds and then breathing out for about 5 seconds. Or C, taking a short breath in, followed by a quick exhale. A, B or C. A quick exhale would be about 2 seconds. So according to some breathwork experts and researchers, there's a breathing rhythm often referred to as the perfect breath, thought to promote relaxation and support healthy heart rate variability. What does this breathing rhythm involve? Is it A, taking one deep breath in, then breathing out for about 10 seconds? B, breathing in for about 5 seconds and breathing out for about 5 seconds? Or C, taking a short breath in followed by a quick exhale of about 2 seconds? A, B or C? Right, Santoshi in Harrow, right answer. Jay from Tunbridge, got it. Gunal in Watford, Sangeeta in Hemel Hempstead, yes, correct. Who else has given me the right answer? Seth from Sheffield, yes, correct. Shrijit's got the right answer. Anyone else? Aman from Stoke, you have the right answer. Lots and lots of wrong ones, though, today. Lots and lots of wrong ones. Yo, guys, they're carrying around too much stress, you know. Too much stress if you're not doing this right. I'm only joking. I'm only getting wrong answers in now. Ravinda in Raynham, yeah, that's the one. Okay, Sajid from Leicester, correct answer. And Sophie in Scotland also. All right, I'm going to stop there with your shout-outs. Time was up a little bit ago. Your question today went like this. According to some breathwork experts and researchers, there's a breathing rhythm often referred to as the perfect breath, thought to promote relaxation and support healthy heart rate variability. What does this breathing rhythm involve? I can tell you, without going into every single one now that I gave you, the correct answer is B. Many breathing experts recommend a steady rhythm of around 5 seconds in and 5 seconds out. Mostly they say it's 5.5 seconds, so around 5 seconds. That makes it about 6 breaths per minute. Which research suggests may help improve heart rate variability and encourage the body to relax. So this type of breathing is often called coherent breathing or resonance breathing. And it's often used before public speaking, during meditation as well, and basically simply to help reduce feelings of stress. But so whenever you're in that kind of situation, you can do this kind of breathing. Breathe in for 5 seconds and out for 5 seconds, but it must be in a more sort of a relaxed manner, not rushing or putting too much pressure on yourself. So there you go, the right way, apparently the perfect way to breathe. Or the perfect breath is breathing in for about 5 seconds and breathing out for about 5 seconds. Yes, smashed it if you got it right. Well done.
2: Next.
1: Don't laugh. You know I've got to do this. Listener's choice. Up next, which one would you like to listen to? Dabang 2 and Sansone. Or would you like to go for B? Jab Tak Hai Jaan. Sans from Jab Tak Hai Jaan is option B. What are you thinking? Let me know. The one with the most votes will play for you very shortly.
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0: Still to come on Sunrise, music from the film Dostana, Jaane Kyun. For this week's Artist of the Week, it is Priyanka Chopra Jonas.

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1: On the motorways, the M1 northbound between junctions 35 and 35A. Currently delays of around 10-11 minutes there. That's the M1 northbound between junctions 35 and 35A. Lane 4 is closed on the M1 southbound within junction 21. Watch out for delays if you're in the area. And the M6 northbound between junctions 16 and 17. There's a lane closed there as well, so expect delays.
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0: 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I do like this song. Janik Yoon, for this week's Artist of the Week, Priyanka Chopra Jonas.
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0: Alrighty-ho, almost time for me to sign out of Sunrise. But first, the blockbuster series Maharani made its UK TV premiere last week on Sony TV. This smash hit drama has captured the nation's attention and become one of the most talked about series on Sony TV. It's definitely worth catching. It stars Huma Qureshi in a career-defining role. And this is an unforgettable political thriller, filled with gripping storytelling, shocking twists and relentless suspense. Discover why millions are hooked. Watch Maharani tonight from 9 p.m. on Sony TV. Sony TV can be found on Sky Channel 703, Virgin 805 and EETV 390. And on that note, it is time for me to love you and leave you. This is Sonia signing out of Sunrise. Thank you so much for tuning in. Thanks for getting involved in the show, if you did as well. Always great to have your pleasure. Let's do it all over again tomorrow from 4. Raj is next. Keep it Sunrise. Have a great evening. See you.

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11: From the Sky News Centre at 7, under-16s will be banned from buying high-caffeine energy drinks in England from April. Tea and coffee will be exempt from the age restriction, which ministers insist had strong backing in a consultation. The Prime Minister's been talking about how he'd like to be remembered after 2 years in the job and over a decade in politics.
12: The person that saved the Labour Party, turned it into a party that could face the public again, were a party that were found to be institutionally anti-Semitic. And we turned that around, and it was 4.25 years from me taking over to lead a Labour Party to walking into Downing Street.
11: He's been in Kyiv for one of his final engagements. Sir Keir Starmer promised Volodymyr Zelensky that the UK would always stand by Ukraine. Tomorrow, Andy Burnham will be announced as the new Labour leader before the PM hands over the keys to Downing Street on Monday. Meanwhile, number 10 says while the World Cup might not be England's, the Falklands are definitely British. FIFA is facing calls to investigate whether Argentina's players broke rules when they held a banner on the pitch claiming sovereignty of the islands. Argentina beat England 2-1 in the semi-final. Liberal Democrat leader Sir Ed Davey says the players involved should be banned from Sunday's final.
13: FIFA said that English, Scottish, Welsh and Northern Irish football players weren't allowed to wear a poppy during international football matches because they said that was a political statement. I recognise that this is high stakes, but the rules apply in every single match.
11: Experts are recommending the UK government offer 15-year-olds and over a meningitis B booster vaccine after a deadly outbreak in Kent earlier this year. They advise those who didn't have one as a baby to get two doses. Sir Sadiq Khan's to sit in the House of Lords. He's among 26 people made peers. And Claudia Winkleman's quit her BBC chat show after just one series. The presenter says she was too nervous to enjoy it. That's the latest. I'm Faye Rowlands.
14: Faster than a speeding bullet. More powerful than a locomotive. Able to leap tall buildings at a single bound.
15: Look, up in the sky. It's a bird.
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19: Of course it is. It is a Thursday. It's the 16th of July. 2 minutes past seven is the time. Raj Guy with you till 10 p.m. It's later live on Sunrise. I've got a true or false question for you. A group of flamingos is called Flapping Gorgeous. Is that true or is it false? A group of flamingos. You know, flamingos, it's beautiful birds. A group of flamingos is called Flapping Gorgeous. Is that true or false? Did I just make it up? You tell me.

Mother Bounty Babji alongside Usha Uttam. Rumba Ho from the film Durandar, of course. Santoshi Nara, very good evening to you. Hope you're well. Urvi thinks it's false in Edgeware. Sangeeta and Hemel thinks it's true. And Jay in Tunbridge Wells has gone for false. Mamina, how are you doing this evening? Mandy thinks it's false and Pravin thinks it's false. He's given me the right answer. Yeah, of course it is. It's false. It is absolutely false. I made it up. A group of flamingos is not called a flapping gorgeous. It's called a flamboyance. Yeah, it's a lovely name, isn't it? Flamboyance. Fantastical. So well done if you worked it out. First riddle coming up for you in just 2 or 3 minutes from now. This Sunday, Tetford Mellor. Are you going to join us? Anybody coming to Tetford Mellor? See me and Paul on stage. It's going to be great fun. Looking forward to it. Nea Gacker.

USA, good afternoon. Oh, more evening here. Afternoon over there in America, of course. Right, should we do our first riddle? Tell me what this is. I will read out part one. No clues, all right? I am a trendy, guilt-free snack. I am a trendy, guilt-free snack that completely hides my wild, watery origins. Long before I enter a brightly coloured bag on a supermarket shelf, I am born at the bottom of a stagnant freshwater pond as a black, exceptionally hard seed of a giant, thorny water lily. 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Workers must dive in to the bed of the pond to scoop me up, then wash me, and then place me over blistering fires where my iron-hard shell is violently smashed with a wooden mallet until it suddenly pops open into a snowy, crunchable kernel. 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Once again, I'm a trendy, guilt-free snack that completely hides my wild, watery origins. Long before I enter a brightly coloured bag on a supermarket shelf, I am born at the bottom of a stagnant freshwater pond as a black, exceptionally hard seed of a giant thorny water lily. 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Workers must dive to the bed of the pond to scoop me up, wash me, and then place me over blistering fires where my iron-hard shell is violently smashed with a wooden mallet until I suddenly pop open into a snowy, crunchable kernel. What am I? 07925 700 272. Let's go.

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Hey, he's done it again. Sab in the wheel. First person with the right answer. Jay in Tunbridge Wells, you got it. Resham in Edgware as well. Well done, Nidhi. You got it right. Kunal in Watford. Not a water chestnut. It's a good answer, but it's not the one we're looking for. Zainab, you got it right. And Kirsty and Ron in Barnet also with the right answer. Bravin in Crawley. I have no idea what that is. Check your spelling. Might be wrong. Might be a bit of a typo there. Sam in Hoddesdon, you got it too. Jay in Harrow, it is not popcorn. You're not far away, really, but it's not popcorn. And also, we've got Simon in Feltham who says water chestnut or water caltrop. No, again, good answers, but not the answer we're looking for. Mandy in Milton Keynes, you got it right. And Sapna in Hounslow, very good evening. No, not the right answer. Water chestnuts. Supri in Rugby, you got it too. Krishna in Colville, well done. Okay, part two on the way for you. We're looking for something delicious, a kitchen ingredient. Could be a bit of a snack, but you can cook with it and make various other things.

0: 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Not crabs. 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
0: It's 19 minutes past 7. Here is part 2 for you, okay? 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I'm a complete texture chameleon in the kitchen. If you eat me raw out of the bag, I am unpleasantly chewy and soft. 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Any idea what that is? Let me know.
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0: 07925-700-272. 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
0: Beena, you got it right. And Jula in Altrincham with the right answer as well. Mr. Khan, if you give me an answer, you're just sending me more pictures. Yeah, just more pictures, as I thought. Pravin in Crawley, not chestnuts either, I'm afraid. Simon Feltham, yeah, you got it this time. Well done. Hanif in Wimbledon has gone for prawn crackers. No, not prawn crackers, I'm afraid. Amit with the right answer. Well done, Amit. And Swati in Belfast has also got it. Dev Bala in the USA thinks it's peanuts. It's not peanuts. Vimal in Manchester, you are correct. Well done. Right, time for another clue. Time for another clue. All right. While I am usually roasted with salt and pepper for an evening snack, I am also thrown whole into a rich, sweet reduction of boiling milk, saffron and sugar to make a legendary festive kheer. Yep, you can make a kheer with it, apparently. I've never had it, but you can. So while I'm usually roasted with salt and pepper for an evening snack, I am also thrown whole into a rich, sweet reduction of boiling milk, saffron and sugar to make a legendary festive kheer.

0: the film Ek Deewane Ki Diwani Hai. Alright, Bal in London. A very good evening. You got it. Tina in Brighton. We're not looking for a cashew nut. Her Neve in Wimbledon has gone for rice. No. Arstein works up. Good evening. You got it right. And is it roasted almond, says Sarah. No, it's not. Then we've got Vanya. Hello, Vanya. Saying, hearing this song after a long time. Yeah. You got the wrong answer, my friend. It's not a cashew nut. We're not looking for cashews. Roger Wembley, good evening. Dev Ball has changed his answer from peanut to almonds. It's not that either. And Zainab, stop it now. Candy floss kid. And then she changed it to kid flavoured candy floss. No. Right, one more clue. Final clue. Okay, this might help you. While my common English name falsely links me to a clever forest animal, my actual botanical name reveals my true identity as the puffed kernels of the lotus plant. There you go. What am I?
1: World Cup match update.

0: 2-1 to Argentina yesterday. You all know that. Everyone knows that. Saturday, we've got France versus England for the bronze final, they're calling it, at 8 p.m. No, it's not. It's 10 p.m. In the Miami Stadium. And then on Sunday, it is, of course, the final, Spain versus Argentina. Are we going to watch it? Are you going to bother? Yeah, we might as well. It's the final. It's still football, isn't it?
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0: Syrah thinks it is a pistachio. It's not. Who else have we got? Arsene Works Up says, I have made kid out of this stuff. One day I might make it for you. Yeah, please do. I'd love to taste it. Santoshi thinks it's almonds as well. It's not. Alvina in Preston, is it a sweet potato? It is not. And a mini in Northern Ireland, I think you got it right. It's a voice note. I'll check it. I'll check it during the break. Answer coming up after this.
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0: Okay, time to reveal the answer. Let's just shout out the last few names. Mini Northern Ireland, I did check your answer and you are correct. Well done. Vanya, yeah, I'll give it to you. Well done. Raj in Wembley, it's not a monkey nut. Siren Cheltenham, you got it right. Jyoti in Ilford, well done. Hello, my friend. Jazz in Reading, hope you're well. Long time.

You got it right as well. Provan and Crawley, I'll give it to you. You're close enough. Close enough. What are we looking for? Makana. Makana, or fox nuts, as they're called in English, or gorgon nuts even, dried and eaten predominantly in Asia, and the plant is cultivated for its seeds in lowland ponds in India, China, and Japan. And the Indian state of Bihar produces 90% of the world's fox nuts. That's amazing, isn't it? 90% of the world's fox nuts come from Bihar. They come from the prickly water lily plant. So well

Beauty Intro on its way for you very soon. I've got a trivia question lined up as well. It's late and live on Sunrise. Raj Gaya at the controls. What kind of? Until 10 p.m.

0: McConnell, Melly Sonien, Suresh Bosley, Alka Yagne. 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

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Beat the Intro coming up after this one from Jasmine Sandless and Bunker Dakar. Ikki.

from the film Ickes. Jasmine Sandler on the vocals. She just announced that she's got engaged. Yeah, she's engaged. I missed my chance. Veronica de Kar Ickes. Right, have a listen to my little snippet. Tell me what the name of the film is. 07925-700-272. 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Any idea?

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12: Very short, wasn't it? Very short, the little bit of music I played for you. But four people got it right. We've got Mandeep and Milton Keynes, who's my hero of the hour. Siren, Cheltenham, you got it. Zainab, well done. And Raj in Wembley as well. So what I'll do, I'll play it again for you. But I'll play it from where I stopped. All right, so here we go. Don't say I don't help you, okay?
13: Knock, knock, knock, give me, coming, coming. Give me what you got, all your money, money. Anybody pop, we got it. So please don't try nothing funny.
12: Champagne from the film Alpha. Alia Butt's new film, Alpha.

0: very dirty name, is it, Alpha? They should have left the H out. It could have been Alpa. Alia Bhatt is Alpa in the new action film. Alpa. Yeah, we're much better. Right, what's the time?
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0: 9:02 is the time. This Sunday, don't forget, it is the Maharaja Dilip Singh Thetford Mela, Sunday the 19th of July. I will be there with Paul Shah. We're going to have some great fun. So if you're in the area, do pop in. Lots and lots of things to do, and it's absolutely free. I'll tell you more about it in the next hour. Here is your trivia question. You can, of course, answer this by WhatsApp. You know the number. Or you can just wait for the answer after 8 o'clock, correct? So here we go. What is the smallest city in the UK by population? What is the smallest city in the UK by population? What do you think it is? This is what I played for you for our Beat the Intro song. I'm surprised more of you didn't get it. Himesh Reshammiya on the vocals. Kangana Ruby on the film Raksha Bandhan.

0: Shamia, Kangan Ruby from Raksha Bandhan. So the question once again, which is the smallest city in the UK by population? Answer coming up for you. It's news time.
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8: From the Sky News Centre at 8, Sir Keir Starmer says he'll go with pride as he prepares to leave Downing Street after being forced out by his own MPs. Speaking on his final trip to Ukraine as Prime Minister, he says the UK is in a better state now than he found it. Andy Burnham's replacing him next week. A prisoner sentenced for attacking two women has escaped while being transferred for hospital treatment in Manchester. 20-year-old Marwan Juma also has links to Leeds and London and is thought to be a risk to himself and others. Greater Manchester Police Detective Superintendent Amber Waywells made this appeal to the public.
9: He was last been seen in the Radcliffe area just before 8 p.m. on Tuesday evening of this week. We believe this male to be extremely dangerous. We ask people not to approach him, but to call 999 if they see him.
8: A ban on the sale of caffeinated energy drinks to under 16s in England is to be brought in next April. It'll apply online as well as in shops. England manager Thomas Tuchel says he still believes the current side can win a major trophy. Joe Rolson reports from the US on his defence of their World Cup semi-final defeat to Argentina.
10: In an off-microphone briefing given to written reporters after the game, Tuchel confirmed he's 100% committed to staying on despite criticism following the defeat yesterday. The German has defended his tactics, insisting the collapse from 1-0 up was not caused by switching to a back five, but by England's inability to keep possession under pressure. Tuchel says controlling the ball isn't in England's DNA. He also pointed to the extreme conditions and heavy travel demands during the tournament.
8: Teenagers from 15 years old could be offered a meningitis B booster jab on the NHS. Health advisors are recommending the move. And the former Chinese owner of British Steel has been warned it might not get any compensation after the firm was nationalised. Legislation came into effect today. That's the latest. I'm Faye Rowlands.
0: Part two of Late in Live here on Sunrise. Rod's Guy with you till 10 p.m. That question again: which is the smallest city in the UK by population? What do you think it is?

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1: This is the Rishi Rich
0: beat. इजाजत है। Facebook

The sounds of Veronica Yashnadvikar, remix and produced by Richie Rich. Mere Dil Mein from the film Half Girlfriend. I like it, makes you want to move. Right, who got, alright, enough, slow down. Okay, let the echo finish. Yeah, that's it, it's done now. Who got it right? Let's have a quick look. Mandy Pemilton Kinja got it. Daksha and Lester as well. Zainab, yes, very clever. Without the Beckham on the end. Thank you. Renika in Toronto, yeah, got it right. Bal in London, yep. Raj in Leeds as well. And Salman in Cardiff, well done. Lokesh is in Belfast with the right answer. Pravin in Crawley as well. Rhythma in Belfast, how are you this evening? You got it. Cyrus says, such a cute voice of Chotu when he says Uncle Raj. You mean this one? Yeah, I know. Jasmine in Hayes says Wales. Yeah, close enough, but it's not a city, is it? Wales, it's a country. Anyway, so which is the smallest city in the UK by population? The answer is St. David's in Pembrokeshire. I never even knew there was a city called St. David's. I didn't. It's in Pembrokeshire in Wales. And according to the 2021 census, its population is approximately 1,751 people. That's it. 1,700 people live in that city. And it holds a city status due to its historic 12th century cathedral. Ah, there you go. That's why it's a city. Second riddle on the way for you. After this one, Neha Kakkar, Yasser Desai, and Mehbooba. From the film Fukret Returns.

0: coconut returns. All right, let's do it. Let's do our second riddle. Listen very carefully indeed. Who is going to be my hero of the hour? Give me the answer first. I am a slender piece of plastic and rubber. Okay? I am a slender piece of plastic and rubber that grants you godlike authority over a glowing glass window. Without ever moving a single inch from your seat, slight pressure from a thumb allows you to instantly cross oceans, jump through centuries of human history, or go from a brutal war zone to a peaceful food discovery in less than a second. I'm the ultimate instrument of domestic power. Whoever commands me decides the entire vibe of the room. What am I? 07925 700272. Listen to me carefully. You will get it. I am a slender piece of plastic and rubber that grants you godlike authority over a glowing glass window. Without ever moving a single inch from your seat, slight pressure from a thumb allows you to instantly cross oceans, jump through centuries of human history, or go from a brutal war zone to a peaceful food discovery in less than a second. I'm the ultimate instrument of domestic power. Whoever commands me decides the entire vibe of the room. What am I?
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0: Alright, who is my hero of the hour? It is Vishal in Staines. fast, my friend. You beat Dina in Guildford and Zainab right behind you with the right answer as well. Sab in the Wirral, you got it. Bina in Crowley, yes, well done. Thurran in Uxbridge as well. Rohit and Mehra with the right answer. Buckle in Edgeway, yep. Anjini, hello, in North London. You got it right as well. Brilliant. Anuba, you are correct. Well done. Pravin in Crowley, yep, absolutely right. Bal in London as well. Mandeep in Milton Keynes, yes. Rita in Harrow and Amrit in Northolt. Abul in Birmingham, how are you, my friend in Birmingham? You got it right. That is it for now. You have one of these at home. You have one in the office. You may have many. And lots of arguments begin because of these.

0: if you haven't managed to work out the answer, let me see if I can help you after this.
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0: It is almost exactly right now. 19 minutes past 8 is the time. Right, here is part 2 for you. This should help you. Despite my immense authority, I am an incredibly slippery fugitive. I possess a frustrating, almost supernatural ability to vanish into thin air the exact moment a break begins, sparking frantic, angry household expeditions into dark couch crevices. When my internal life force begins to fail, humans universally resort to the same bizarre ritual, violently banging my plastic spine against their palms just to force me to obey them one last time. Sound familiar? Despite my immense authority, I am an incredibly slippery fugitive. I possess a frustrating, almost supernatural ability to vanish into thin air the exact moment a break begins. Sparking frantic, angry household expeditions into dark couch crevices. When my internal life force begins to fail, humans universally resort to the same bizarre ritual, violently banging my plastic spine against their palms just to force me to obey them one last time. It happens, doesn't it?

Avenger, Juvenotial and Janita Gandhi. Ye Vaada Raha from The Royals, the Netflix series. Nirala, how are you this evening? Is the answer a blender? It's not a blender. No. Patrick in Kensington, you have got it right. Well done, Serena. As always, you get through in the end. What else can I tell you? I am one of the very few devices, okay? You all have them. Everyone listening right now has one or another, but particularly this one. You may have more than one of these at home. But the one we're talking about is very, very common indeed. I am one of the very few devices you use every single day while completely refusing to look at me. Your thumb has memorized my rubber landscape so perfectly through muscle memory that you can navigate my entire body in pitch black darkness whilst keeping your eyes glued to the screen. There we go. Shall I repeat that? I think that just gives it away, sums it all up. I am one of the very few devices you use every single day, while completely refusing to look at me. You don't need to. Your thumb has memorized my rubber landscape so perfectly through muscle memory that you can navigate my entire body in pitch black darkness whilst keeping your eyes glued to the screen. What am I? Time for a classic. Audie Berman, Mehbooba, Mehbooba, from Sholeh.

Right, who else has got it right? Nirala in Chesterfield, well done. Heed is there in Edinburgh with the right answer. Shaz in Birmingham, well done. Sarah in Cheltenham, is it an iPad or a mobile? No, it's not. But you know what? They can double up as one of these. These days, if you've got a smartphone or an iPad or a mobile, you said mobile, they do double up as one of these, all right? But that's not the answer I was looking for. Dipinder in the USA, well done, you got it too. And Bakul in Edgewood says, of course, you can't use it if the batteries are dead. Yeah, you can't. But Desi's can, because we just smacked them. Come on, work. One more time. Come on. You got a little bit left. Come on. Yeah, it works. My dad used to do it all the time. Smack the side of the TV if something goes wrong. You know what it's like. Zainab says, you're playing all of the Mayor Booba songs today. Am I? I did notice. Oh, I think I played a couple this hour. Mr. Khan, have you given me an answer? No, as per usual, no. Raj in Leeds also says a mobile phone or a tablet. Same answer, my friend. And Sarah thinks it's a laptop. Renu in Peterborough, you got it right as well. Okay.

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0: Ronick in Brighton, you got it right. And Bina in Crawley says, I think you've just given the answer away by saying, smacking the TV on the side. Whoops!
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0: Reveal the answer. Sarah in Cheltenham, you got the answer right. What have I been talking about? A remote control. That is the answer. Remote control, specifically a TV remote control. But if you said remote control, I would have accepted it, right? Because I'm good like that. So, well done. So, I needed a song, as usual.
11: She likes to drop it low, man.
0: And I thought, how about this? Remote control, ole. Remote.

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It's happening on Sunday, 19th of July, this Sunday coming, from 1 to 5pm at Thetford Grammar School. Hosted by myself and Paul Shah, with Bhangra legends up there on the stage with us. Shin DCS, Kulwant Bumrah will be there, Nav and Nirmal Sidhu as well, and the jaw-dropping Indian Circus Raj, straight from Rajasthan, and the Rajasthani Brass Band as well. 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So join us at Thetford Grammar School, IP243AF. That's the postcode, IP243AF, this coming Sunday. So for details on that, call Indi Sandhu on 07863 203732. Radio partner, of course, Sunrise Radio, and we will see you there. Hopefully we'll be up on stage. It'd be great fun. Just pop down. Come on. Bring the family. Yeah, yeah. Don't bring samosa and stuff, or tepla, because you have to buy them from the stands. Yeah.

Capi Cushi, Capi Gam. You are my Sonia. Beat the intro is on its way for you. Straight after this one from Tanish Bakshi, Sanji Rathod, and Kumar. Gulabi Sari. I know I play this quite a lot. I know. I'm guilty. But I like it. From the film Damaal 4. It's late and live at Sunrise, and my name is Raj Guy. It's Raj.

0: silly. Nirala says, I have a pink sari. I'm so poor at the moment. Even if I wanted one, I couldn't afford it. Even with this overtime that I'm doing these days. I can barely buy myself a gulab jamun. Right, let's have a listen to our Beat the Intro song. What is this? 07925-700-272. Name the song or the film. Listen again. What do you think that is? 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

Okay, who's my hero of the hour? Mr. Khan. Well done, Mandy Bra behind you, Dean and Guilford, you got it, Zainab as well, Bina and Crowley, and Nirala, I'll talk about that in a minute, Anjali in, I don't know where you are, but you got it right, Anjali, well done. Let's have a listen to an extended version.

Bacha, Nikita Gandhi, Sachin and Jigar, Aoka B. Haveli Pe, from the film Stree. Anjali's in Milton Keynes, thank you for that. Germany has arrived, hello Germany. It's Mandeep's birthday tomorrow. Oh, can you please give him a birthday shout out? Happy birthday, Mandeep.

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0: 8 minutes to nine is the time. Here is your trivia question. What is the most expensive liquid on Earth? What could that be? 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

0: 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That's your question. It's news time.
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9: Every week in the UK, 12 young people aged 35 and under die suddenly from an undiagnosed heart defect. 80% of these cases have no symptoms, which is why cardiac screening is so vital. 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
11: From the Sky News Centre at 9, Sir Keir Starmer says he'll be walking out of Downing Street with pride as he prepares to leave office after being forced out by his own MPs. Speaking on his final trip to Ukraine as Prime Minister, he says the UK is in a better state now than he found it. He's added he's leaving the most high-profile job in the country for the most important one.
12: They're my pride and my joy. It's an unconditional love for my children. Of all the things I've done in my life, having our two children is by far the best thing.
11: Andy Burnham's replacing him next week. Police say an escaped prisoner is dangerous and shouldn't be approached as they confirm links to Manchester, London and Leeds. 20-year-old Marwan Juma went missing during a hospital transfer for treatment. Legislation is being introduced to ban the sale of high-caffeine energy drinks to under-16s in England. Anna Bates has the details.
13: Ministers call it decisive action to protect the health of children following a consultation towards the end of last year, which we're told showed significant support for an age restriction. It'll apply to drinks containing more than 150 milligrams of caffeine per litre, sold both in-store and online. They won't be available in vending machines either. Tea and coffee will be exempt. It's intended to come into force in April.
14: An inquest to be reopened into the death of a 14-year-old boy after the original conclusion was quashed at the High Court. Jules Sweeney's family believe he'd taken part in an online challenge gone wrong. Thomas Tuchel's blamed England's DNA for their 2-1 World Cup semi-final defeat to Argentina. Manager says while he still believes his side can win a major tournament, they struggle to keep possession under pressure. England's cricketers have clinched a series-levelling 4-wicket win over India in the second one-day international. Harry Brooks' side were set 234 for victory, which they passed with 35 balls to spare in Cardiff. That's the latest. I'm Faye Rowlands.
0: The final part of Later Live on this Thursday evening, 16th of July, 2 minutes past and 9 is the time. What is the most expensive liquid on earth? The answer is coming up straight after this one from Gangubai. 07925 700272 is the number. Send me a WhatsApp if you want to.

The film Gungu Bai, Jim Medigori, Archana Gore, and the vocals. That is the most expensive liquid on earth. Let's see what answers we've got. Anjani in North London thinks it's gas. Nirala thinks it's water. The water's free, isn't it? It was the last time I looked. Mandy Pimilton Keynes, you got it right. And Zen, what's that supposed to be? Rah. And a dinosaur. So nothing to do with that, I'm afraid. Pravin and Crowley, you got it. Dipinder in the US, you got it as well. Bal in London, well done. Shardendu in Canada, well done to you. Patrick in Kensington, yep. Santoshi in Harrow as well. And Asta in Worksop with the right answer. Dina in Guildford, absolutely right. Okay, so what is the answer? What is the most expensive liquid on earth? It is the Death Stalker Scorpion Venom. The venom of the Deathstalker scorpion at an astronomical price tag, right? Listen to this, $39 million per gallon. $39 million per gallon, and it easily beats any luxury perfume or rare chemical or precious oil on the market. But why is it so expensive? Because scorpions must be milked by hand, one by one. They've got to milk this stuff out of these scorpions, right? A single scorpion only produces about 2 milligrams of venom at a time. And to get just 1 gallon of venom, you would have to milk a scorpion 2.64 million times. It's a hard job. Someone's got to do it. That's why it's so expensive. And it's used to target and eliminate brain tumours and treat inflammatory diseases like rheumatoid arthritis and to fight malaria pathogens. There you go. The Deathstalker Scorpion Venom. Not available in Sainsbury's.

Rishad Atlani, Alicia Mani, and Collabo from Shanda. Germany says you get to learn a lot from Professor Guy. It's true, isn't it? I learn so much doing this stuff. But I forget about an hour later. That's the only difference between me and you. And Gunther in Cheltenham says, good evening, Raj. How are you? I'm fine, thank you. Can you update me? Can you update us about your lady friend, please? We're all waiting for the update. Have you taken her out yet or not? No, I haven't even phoned her. She hasn't bothered to phone me. I haven't phoned her. I know nothing about her, really, apart from what Amit Soda, the love doctor, has told me. All right, so just watch this space. That's all I can say. All right, should we do our... Should we do our final riddle? I wonder if she's listening to the show. How embarrassing. Here we go. We're looking for a Bollywood film. I am a record-shattering action thriller that redefined the scale of mass cinema. My story begins not with a typical hero, but with a mysterious mastermind who hijacks a Mumbai metro train. Instead of demanding cash for himself, he holds the passengers hostage to force the government to waive the crushing debts of thousands of struggling farmers. Operating from the shadows of a woman's high-security prison, this vigilante jailer joins forces with a highly skilled crew of six female inmates to hijack systems, upgrade broken government hospitals, and rewrite the rules of justice. What film is that? 07925 700272.

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9: Hey guys, who's my hero of the hour? It is the Bina Wahab. Anjani in North London, you are second. Zainab, you are third. Roe in High Wycombe, you got it right, my friend. Well done. Mandeep, you got it too. Dina and Gil. Oh no, Dina, it is. You're right. Dina, you are correct. Kanta in Cheltenham. Pathan is the wrong answer. And also, who is this person here? It is. I don't have a name. Do I have a name? No, I don't. Number ending 2520, you are wrong. It is not Pathan, I'm afraid. Nimun Hauser says, hello, I think you have met that lady, but you're hiding the fact. I don't believe that you still haven't contacted her yet. I haven't. I have not. I'm too shy. I'll give you part two in a few minutes. I will tell you now that it came out in 2023. It was released. It's an action thriller film. What is it?

0: Jasmine Sandless, Satinder Sartaj, and Kere Pase Jaiye Sajna from the film Durandar, The Revenge. Right, Bal in London, it is not from the movie Kill, I'm afraid. And a number ending 2520, I still don't have your name, but you got it right this time, Warren. Right, let me give you a part two.
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0: Fast approaching 19 minutes past 9. We are looking for a 2023 action thriller film. As my high-stakes chess game unfolds, the vigilante's crusade is revealed to be deeply personal. He is fighting to expose a ruthless global arms dealer who has spent decades selling defective weapons to the military. And the battle spans two generations, culminating in a spectacular team-up between a long-lost cigar-smoking commando father with amnesia and his brilliant tech-savvy son. Backed by a relentless female NSG investigator and a haunting heavy bass electronic soundtrack, my story builds to a dramatic call to action for the country's citizens to use their ultimate power, the ultimate weapon, the vote. That's what they want. They want the vote. What film is that? I've got a couple of clues lined up for you. Should you require them?

Danny Dial. Adi Singh Sharma. And Chu Manta. My brother ki dulhan. Abul in Birmingham, you are right, my friend. Well done. Here's another clue for you. I feature an iconic, darkly funny metro hijack scene with a main lead, the main character, sporting a completely bald look, like me, joyfully dances to a classic old-school Hindi song while his terrified hostages look on. What do you think that is? I think the next clue will probably give it away. That's coming up for you.

It could be Nehru. It might be Nehru. You got it right as well. All right, let me give you the final clues. Answer coming up after the next song. We're looking for a 2023 action thriller film, okay? I can tell you that it's produced by Gauri Khan under Red Chili's Entertainment. Massive clue for you. 2023 film. What else can I tell you? Okay, here we go. My legendary lead actor, and he is legendary, okay? My legendary lead actor plays both the father and the son. So he plays the father, a cigar-chomping soldier named Vikram, and the son is a righteous jailer named Azad, and two of the most physically distinct action avatars of his modern career. What else can I tell you? Okay, here we go. While I am a massive Hindi language blockbuster, I mark the grand Bollywood debuts of two powerhouse talents from the South, the director Atli and the superstar actress Nayantara. Nayantara. I think that's right. What film could this be? 07925 700 272.

2023 action thriller film co-written and directed by Atli in his Hindi film debut and produced by Gauri Khan under Red Chili's Entertainment. It stars Shah Rukh Khan in a dual role. What is it?

Ravi Chander on the vocals and Nat Ramaya Vastavaya from the film Jawan. Now, did you know, I'm sure you do, that Sunrise Radio has launched a brand new podcast channel? 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And also just to remind you that this coming Saturday, I will be sitting in for Nads between 7 and 10 in the evening, the same slot as this, 7 to 10 p.m. I will be here sitting in for Nads on a Saturday night. Okay, let's have a quick listen to our classic version of Beat the Intro. Tell me what this is. Any idea? Have another listen. 07925 700 272.

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0: Madonna is celebrating her birthday on Sunday. Happy birthday in advance. The day of the World Cup as well. That's a pretty England's not in it though, eh?
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0: It is 9:45. Time for me to say thank you very much for the interaction today. As per usual, it's been fun. Day off tomorrow for me, but I'll be back on Saturday evening sitting in for Nads between 7 and 10. And then on Sunday, I'm off to Tetford de Mella. If you're around, come say hello. Until the next time, take care of yourself and enjoy the rest of your evening. Good night and good night.

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6: From the Sky News Centre at 10, the Prime Minister has been talking about how he'd like to be remembered after 2 years in the job and over a decade in politics.
7: As the person that saved the Labour Party, turned it into a party that could face the public again, we were found to be institutionally anti-Semitic. And we turned that around. It was 4.25 years from me taking over as leader of the Labour Party to walking into Downing Street.
6: He's been in Kyiv for one of his final engagements. So Keir Starmer has promised Volodymyr Zelensky that the UK would always stand by Ukraine. Tomorrow, Andy Burnham will be announced as the new Labour leader before the PM hands over the keys to Downing Street on Monday. Legislation is being introduced to ban the sale of high-caffeine energy drinks to under-16s in England. It'll apply to drinks containing more than 150 milligrams of caffeine per litre from April. Teenagers from 15 years old could be offered a meningitis B booster jab on the NHS. Health advisers are recommending the move following recent outbreaks. Meningitis Now CEO Dr. Tom Nutt explained in March how children born before May 2015 weren't offered the jabs as babies.
2: Unfortunately for this age group, so in other words teenagers and young adults, there is, if you like, a gap in the NHS vaccination schedule, and that's for protection against Men B. Sadly, we see too many cases, too many deaths in universities each winter at the moment.
6: England manager Thomas Tuchel has hit back at critics after their 2-1 World Cup exit to holders Argentina in the semi-final, insisting the problem is a weakness in the English football DNA, which means players struggle to keep possession under pressure. The Germans received criticism for his defensive substitutions. England's Daniel Brown is just one shot off the lead after the first round of the Open Golf. He's on 4-under par, along with Sun Jae-im of South Korea, just behind American Jackson Suber at Royal Birkdale. Robert McIntyre's a stroke further back. And Bob Dylan's going on tour. The 85-year-old's announced dates in the UK, including 5 in London. That's the latest. I'm Stevie Shillinglaw.
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2: 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Am I sounding rough?
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0: Mudhoo's Mayfair at the Dilly has reopened its doors with a stunning new makeover, with a brand new spectacular bar and lounge which will make you gasp, wow! 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
3: From the Sky News Centre at 11. Sir Keir Starmer says he'll be walking out of Downing Street with pride as he prepares to leave office after being forced out by his own MPs. Speaking on his final trip to Ukraine as Prime Minister, he says the UK's in a better state now than when he took over. He added he's leaving the most high-profile job in the country for the most important one.
4: They're my pride and my joy. It's an unconditional love for my children. Of all the things I've done in my life, having our two children is by far the best thing.
3: Andy Burnham's replacing him next week. The US has confirmed it's begun a new wave of strikes on Iran for a sixth consecutive night. American officials say it's to further degrade Iranian military capabilities. Under-16s are to be banned from buying highly caffeinated drinks in England. Laws will kick in next April after a consultation last year. Police say an escaped prisoner is dangerous and shouldn't be approached, as they confirm he has links to Manchester, London and Leeds. 20-year-old Marwan Juma went missing during a hospital transfer. Teenagers from 15 years old could be offered a meningitis B booster jab on the NHS. Health advisers are recommending the move following recent outbreaks. Tory leader Kemi Badenoch has a message for Argentina after some of their players held a banner claiming the Falkland Islands are theirs. It followed their 2-1 win over England in the World Cup semi-final.
5: It was a great game watching our players, but very painful to watch. I have a 9-year-old boy who's utterly bereft at the loss, winning for so long only to lose at the end. But winning a football match, I would say to Argentinians, does not mean you can have the Falklands. So hands off.
3: The government insists its commitment to the British territory is unwavering. Downing Street is backing calls for FIFA to investigate whether it broke its rules over political slogans. And England's cricketers have clinched a series-levelling 4-wicket win over India in the second one-day international. The two teams will meet again at Lord's on Sunday for the decider. That's the latest. I'm Stevie Shillinglaw.

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9: From the Sky News Centre at 1. Sir Keir Starmer says he'll be walking out of Downing Street with pride as he prepares to leave office after being forced out by his own MPs. Speaking on his final trip to Ukraine as Prime Minister, he says the UK is in a better state now than when he took over. He added he's leaving the most high-profile job in the country for the most important one.
10: They're my pride and my joy. It's an unconditional love for my children. Of all the things I've done in my life, having our two children is by far the best thing.
9: Andy Burnham will be confirmed as Labour leader later today. Legislation's being introduced to ban the sale of high-caffeine energy drinks to under-16s in England. It'll apply to drinks containing more than 150 milligrams of caffeine per litre from April. Experts are recommending booster jabs at around 15 years old for those who had a meningitis B vaccine as a baby. The move follows a series of outbreaks recently, including one which killed two people in Kent earlier this year. A prisoner sentenced for attacking two women has escaped while being transferred for hospital treatment in Manchester. 20-year-old Marwan Juma also has links to Leeds and London and is thought to be a risk to himself and others. Greater Manchester Police Detective Superintendent Amber Wables made this appeal to the public.
11: He's last been seen in the Radcliffe area just before 8 p.m. on Tuesday evening of this week. We believe this male to be extremely dangerous. We ask people not to approach him, but to call 999 if they see him.
9: England manager Thomas Tuchel has blamed the country's footballing DNA for their World Cup exit. He's hit back at critics of his tactics in the 2-1 semi-final defeat to holders Argentina in Atlanta. But Tuchel insists he's committed to the role and will take the team into Euro 2028. And England's cricketers have clinched a series-levelling four.